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0: Our guest this weekend, Dustin Lynch, and your recent smash there, buddy, that It's Easy to Love on American Country Countdown. Congrats on that one.
1: Thank you so much. Yeah, it's for me, a song that is loosely based on my story. What inspired it was, getting an opportunity to do a completely new type of music in parallel with my country career. And I was like, man, what if we write this lyric about a troubadour that's just kind of riding this wave of life and saying yes to fun opportunities that come his way? Mm-hmm. And then I went around to places that have, I've got to go and experience live music and just kind of put all those bits and pieces into one song. So it's been great. I love doing that song live. It's so fun to sing and play. There's a great big wall of harmonies that happens in our live set that I'm proud of. Proud of my band guys for pulling off. And yeah, just a easy, fun, loving song. American Country Countdown.
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0: Number 11 on American Country Countdown. It's Ryan. And we got a couple drinking songs back to back right now on ACC. And maybe this weekend, if you hit up your local Mexican restaurant, the guy playing in the corner for tips could be the next big superstar. I'll explain after we get to drinking with drinking song number 2, Zach John King.

0: Kenny Chesney with drinking song number 3, Beer in Mexico at ACC Extra on American Country Countdown. It's Ryan Fox, and Kenny's new album, Silver Sands Marina, came out on Friday. It's so good. Definitely pick it up, download it, get it wherever you get your music. And if you're out there hustling, just trying to make it, make ends meet, maybe this will inspire you. It wasn't that long ago that Kenny was playing in the back of a restaurant for tips, just trying to chase his dream. As explained on ABC's The View.
1: That's at a Mexican restaurant in Johnson City, Tennessee, called Chucky's Trading Post. 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
2: Wait,
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1: It's called Chucky's Trading Post.
2: That don't sound Mexican
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2: for
1: pretty
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1: 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But it was a glimpse into the future because I kept turning the volume up, wanting them to pay attention to me. And I'd get my hand slapped by management a lot. So, but we like, it was a glimpse into the future because we like it really loud. We love it loud out there.
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0: It's Ryan. And speaking of idol judges, Carrie Underwood and Luke Bryan, who we just heard, have you heard this news about American Idol? You know, for 24 seasons, they've always ended up in Hollywood on that show, but no more. According to Deadline.com, the show is moving from Los Angeles to Atlanta. Per Deadline, the company is in the midst of making a deal with a studio complex in the Atlanta area, although nothing's been solidified yet. We're going to see our country faves and Lionel make the trip to the ATL when the official news comes out prior to its 2027 season premiere. 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
0: A new number one song will be crowned this hour on American Country Countdown from the ACC O'Reilly Auto Parts Studio. I'm Ryan Fox with you this weekend. Plus, this hour we'll make you some money. We're singing to the beach with our guest Dustin Lynch. And Kenny Chesney is back talking about the inspiration behind his brand new album, Silver Sands Marina. But first, back to the countdown with Lauren Elena and Chase Matthew. It's all my exes. American Country Countdown.
1: Number

Zimmerman moving up one notch to number 7 on this weekend's American Country Countdown at Chevy Silverado. It's Ryan, and from driving a Chevy to heading to the beach, we talk about the 12th installment of Luke Bryan's Crash My Playa with someone who has seen them all. Our guest this weekend, Dustin Lynch, after his former ACC number 1, Riding Roads, American Country Countdown. This town

0: That one was number one here in American Country Countdown in January of 2020. Our guest this weekend, Dustin Lynch. It's Riding Roads. It's Ryan. Dustin, Luke Bryan's Crash My Playa is back in Cancun, Mexico in January. Something you've kind of become known for, where you pick a costume, you get up on stage, you play. You've been to all of them.
1: All 12. Yeah, 12's coming up. Number 12.
0: Who can forget the toga, the Roman Empire outfit?
1: That was right.
0: Probably one of the best ones. We were talking to Luke about this last week. Is there anything in mind for you to outdo that costume-wise this year at Crash My Playa?
1: Always going to be tough to beat the toga party, but we do have musically our theme figured out. We started putting the set list together. I don't know exactly how to dress everybody because we like to do a theme party. So I have to give some sort of branding or, you know, parameter of what people to pack costume wise. So I got to figure that out still. That makes sense with musically what our theme's going to be. So I've got a little work to do there, but we got some time. What a great lineup of artists we have coming this year. I'm really proud of the lineup. A lot of great talent, guys and girls that are putting out just phenomenal songs. And that experience down there is always collaborative. You get one-on-one performances, you know, with artists on stage that we'll never get to do again. So I just love it so much. And the fan base that comes down there, they know what to expect and they're ready to have fun and not take themselves too seriously either.
0: One suggestion we just got, folks want to see you wear the lettuce costume that's out here for Halloween.
1: All right, yeah. I'm going to take some greens down there. You know, I'm very wary of lettuce in Mexico, so maybe I'll just wear it this time.
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2: 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Number 6.

boy, what another huge week for Ella Langley. She has notched the longest running number one of all time on Billboard's all-genre Hot 100 chart. 23 weeks at number one for Choosin' Texas. Congratulations, Ella. Wow, that is huge. Meanwhile, Ella on our chart is at number six with Lovin' Life Again. It's Ryan Fox. And sometimes we need our favorite country artists that we look up to get real with us. And I love this message that Carly Pierce has for her fans. Hold on, that's coming up after an ACC world premiere from Carly and Riley Green. If I don't leave, I'm going to stay. American Country Countdown. ACC.

0: An ACC world premiere from Carly Pierce and Riley Green. If I don't leave, I'm going to stay on American Country Countdown. And Ryan, and speaking of Carly, I just love Carly Pierce. She was our very first guest on American Country Countdown. And recently, after one of her shows, she came off stage, popped on her Instagram camera, and started removing her hair extensions while giving this very important message to all of her fans.
1: Every single night, including tonight, all of you talk about how pretty I look and how good my hair is. What I want to normalize is that nothing about a performer is real. 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I've always been somebody who had to put extensions in. I've just learned to be really good at putting those extensions in. I think if we were all more real, we would probably be way more connected.
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1: I've never been there, but I have my own version of that, where you connected, I mean, generations of families connected in places like that, or their version of it. So when I heard the song, though, it was like such a honest and a moment of connection between two people in a world where I think, you know, like I'm on my phone a lot, I'm guilty of it, which sometimes leads to, I don't know, it's just fake intimacy.
2: Yeah.
1: And so this song, this was about two people that just shared such a unique and a just a real moment, and that's what drew me to it. And there's a lot of those moments on this record where, I don't know, there's a lot of emotions on it that make you feel really alive, like Silver Sands Marina made me feel.
2: Well, what,
1: and obviously you on that boat,
2: yeah,
1: that's great.
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Nothing beats it. It's Saturday morning, crisp fall air outside. You have College Game Day on, getting ready for the full day of college football. And ESPN plays this song, coming back from a commercial break. All is right in the world. It's Zach Brown Band, Homegrown, on the Overnight Ride.

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0: Imaginary beer now costs $15,000. My name's Justin. It's the Overnight Ride. I'm a Philadelphia Eagles fan, but I will defend the San Francisco 49ers real quick. Their fullback, Kyle Juszczyk, scored a touchdown last weekend and pretended to drink a fake beer, imaginary beer. The NFL said it was an offensive demonstration and fined him $15,000. Here's the thing. It could have been juice. Could have been a soda. They took it as a beer. They fined him 15 grand. You know what the NFL's biggest sponsor is? A beer company. What are we doing? Let people have fun. We have fun. Escape the world while watching football.
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2: 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The Overnight Ride will be right back.
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13: A better life with Dr. Sanjay Gupta.
14: Vaping is often thought of as the safer choice over traditional cigarettes. But safer doesn't mean safe. New study out of Australia suggests nicotine e-cigarettes may raise the risk of certain cancers. That vapor isn't just harmless water. It contains chemicals that could damage your cells, even your DNA. I know a lot of people look to vaping to quit cigarettes, but here's the catch. E-cigarettes aren't actually approved to help you quit, and a lot of people end up trading one nicotine habit for another. Now, if you want to kick the habit, reach for things that are proven to work. Nicotine patches, gum, lozenges. If you're still having trouble, talk to your doctor about some prescription medications that might increase your odds of success. Nicotine is one of the most addictive drugs out there, no matter what form it might come in. I'm Dr. Sanjay Gupta, helping you live a better life.
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13: Showtime!
14: Oh yeah! Showtime, everybody! Let's play more beer stuff here. Let's play a beer song.
15: Oh.
14: Shall we? Can we do that?
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17: 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Beer, beer, beer. 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
18: Beer is good. Beer is good.
19: How about a beer?
20: I liked beer.
21: Oh, what is the malted liquor? What gets you drunker quicker? What comes in bottles or in cans?
18: Beer.
21: Can't get enough of it.
18: Beer.
21: How we really love it.
18: Beer.
21: Makes me think I'm a man.
18: Beer.
21: I could kiss and hug it.
18: Beer.
21: But I'd rather chug it.
18: Beer.
21: Got my belly out to here.
18: Beer.
21: I could not refuse a
18: beer.
21: I could really use a beer.
18: Beer, beer, beer.
22: You drinking?
23: Yes. Yes, I am.
24: Should we be drinking this early in the day?
25: You drank all my beer.
26: You drank the beer?
27: It is National Beer Day.
18: Beer!
27: I thought it was every day.
24: It's National Beer Day.
7: Don't you like beer?
8: I love beer.
7: I mean, I love beer.
23: Beer's good.
24: Is that beer?
22: Everything is beer.
8: Beer, beer, beer, beer.
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8: Showtime.
14: Oh, yeah. Set now. Let's do it. It's showtime, everybody. Good morning. It's 1 minute after 5 o'clock. It is the Rich and Casey Show. My name is Rich. Please welcome up here on the stage my good friend and favorite radio personality, Casey Allen.
15: Good morning.
14: Good morning. How's everybody doing today? Doing all right?
15: We're all good.
14: Tell you what, a great day for me yesterday, and I'll give you some details on that in just a few minutes. But first, let's get our first caller of the day. You should know, this morning we have tickets for Deck of Hearts. Deck of Hearts, they placed third on The Voice a couple of years ago. They're going to be playing at the Ware Center for the Arts on Saturday, October 10th. Casey Allen, if you would, pick a number, 1, 2, 3, 4, or 5.
15: 4.
14: Wow, 4. You're going down the line.
15: Hi.
14: High 105, High Line 4. Who's this? Where are you calling from?
28: Karen.
14: I'm sorry you broke up there. Karen, we got Karen. Karen?
28: From the Buck.
15: Karen from the Buck.
14: Karen from the Buck, you are our first caller of the day. How are you, Karen?
28: I'm okay.
14: Yeah, it's good to have you along this morning. Why are you up so early?
28: I'm headed to work.
14: And what type of work do you do, Karen?
28: I'm the cashier at Conestoga Wagon.
14: Okay, Conestoga Wagon, and you're the cashier. How long have you been out there?
28: 4 years.
14: 4 years. That's awesome. What'd you do before that?
28: Giant.
14: Okay. All right. Giant at the Buck?
28: No.
14: No?
28: Direct, where they deliver groceries to your house.
14: Oh, okay. Very, very cool. Yeah, it's a whole new world, huh? Where they deliver groceries to your house.
15: Yeah.
14: I know. We do have people that do that in my family. I am not one that does that. I enjoy going out and getting the groceries.
15: Yeah, I did it during COVID, I have to say. I did do
14: you
15: it.
14: You had it delivered?
15: Yeah, well, no, I went and picked it up.
14: Oh. Okay.
15: But I did shop.
14: Karen, do you have groceries delivered to your house?
28: No.
14: Yeah, you go shopping, right?
28: Yep.
14: Yeah, you're just like me. Have you ever been bitten by a snake?
28: No.
14: Because I have some snake bite stories coming up.
15: Oh, okay.
14: In just a few minutes. I don't know what's going on in the world, but there seems to be a lot of snake bites going on. Have you ever been bitten by a dog?
28: No.
14: Have you ever been bitten, Karen?
28: I have my brother or sister.
14: Oh, okay. Yeah, I think my brother and sister bit me once or twice in the past, too. Is there a hobby or an activity that you've thought about trying that you just haven't done yet?
28: Not really.
14: Now, do you have any hobbies?
28: I used to like to bake, but I work too much now.
14: Oh, okay. Yeah. Casey bakes. She's a baker. What was your favorite cartoon when you were growing up?
1: the Looney Tunes.
14: Looney Tunes. Any particular Looney Tune? Bugs Bunny, Woodpecker, Woody the Woodpecker.
1: Porky Pig.
14: I wish I could do a Porky Pig. In my head, I can do a Porky Pig. Like, I do it every day. I believe it.
15: That's actually pretty good.
14: That's all, folks. Something along those lines.
15: That's pretty good.
14: Yeah, well, it's better in my head, trust me. If there was a way I could tap a microphone into my head, you would like, wow, that's really good. Did you have a good weekend, Karen?
1: Yes.
14: Yeah, tell me why.
1: I worked. I know Saturday was a celebration of life for my friend's dad, and then yesterday some of us went to Trader Joe's and came.
14: Trader Joe's. Well, that's kind of cool.
15: I love it.
14: Yeah, where's the Trader Joe's at? Where'd you go, Karen?
1: The one up towards Harrisburg.
15: Yeah. Okay. Mechanicsburg area. That's where I usually go.
1: Yeah.
14: Yeah. That's right next to Fishbone. Is it Fishbone?
1: Yeah.
14: Okay. Yeah. I ate there not too long ago.
15: Bonefish.
14: I'm sorry. Fishbone, bonefish, something like that.
15: I knew Fishbone didn't sound right, but I couldn't think.
14: Yeah, you know, that place, you know, the bone of the fish. I like that place. I took my mom there for Mother's Day. That's where she wanted to go, so that's what we did. Is there anything you meant to do this summer, Karen, that you have not, you never got it done?
1: I didn't get to go to the beach at all this summer.
14: Oh, man.
15: I went to the dog beach, but that's the only beach I went to.
14: Oh, you still got there?
15: Yeah, but it was raining, kind of. I mean, it wasn't like we were sitting out on the beach.
14: Yeah. What would your family say, Karen, is your greatest strength?
1: I'm a very good listener.
14: Okay. Very, very cool. And last question. Do you have your Halloween decorations up yet?
1: I don't decorate for Halloween.
14: Yeah, you and me both. That's right. I hide in my basement. What do?
1: I just don't turn on their lights.
14: There you go.
1: That's okay. All right.
14: Yeah, if you had a John at your house,
15: yeah,
14: the John
15: opens the door and has conversations with every person that comes to the door.
14: Karen, if I gave you 15 seconds to drop some pearls of wisdom on the three or four people listening this morning, what would you say?
1: Just be nice to everybody because you don't know what they're going through.
14: There you go. Very well said. Karen, you want to go see Deck of Hearts? They're playing at the Ware Center in Lancaster on Saturday, October 10th. And remember, they were on The Voice. They were finalists.
1: I can. I have to usually work Saturday night.
14: Oh, okay. Well, listen. You've been fantastic, Karen. Thank you so much for calling in. We can't thank you enough for being our
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0: R105 WIOV, Post Malone, Lainey Wilson. The song is called Nosedive. It's 11 minutes after 5 o'clock. Karen from the Buck was our first caller of the day. Thank you, Karen. Of course, she's working. She works a lot.
1: Yeah.
0: She said she would be working Saturday, so she won't be able to go see. Did I just sound like Sean Connery there? Sure, second.
1: Either that or Jimmy Cagney.
0: She won't be able to go see Decca Hearts, but they're performing live Saturday, October 10th at the Ware Center for the Arts. We're going to have these all week long, and you saw them as finalists on The Voice. They are a trio that blends country, pop, and bluegrass influences with three-part harmonies. They earned a rare four-chair turn that famously put Reba McEntire on the floor and went to finish as top three finalists. So these guys are really, really good.
1: Yeah.
0: And it's a Saturday night in downtown Lancaster. So it sounds like
1: the Ware Center's nice.
0: Yeah, beautiful place to see a show. So tomorrow morning at this time, we'll have more tickets to give away. So mark that on your calendar. It's 12 minutes after 5. Big day for me yesterday.
1: Tell me.
0: If we could just start with me.
1: You go right ahead.
0: Yeah, well, listen, I'll give the caveat here. It was a big day for you, too. Your New York Giants got a win with Jameis Winston.
1: Yes.
0: As the quarterback. So, good on you.
1: Yeah.
0: I believe you're 2-1 now, which is really good. 1-2 down there at the bottom of the basement with us, ladies and gentlemen, your Dallas Cowboys. All you people that were sticking it to me last week. Not a good ending for Dallas yesterday. The Ravens kick a 56-yard field goal as time runs out. And boom, down in Brazil. Long flight back to Dallas for the Cowboys. But the Commanders won yesterday. How about that?
1: How about it?
0: How about that?
1: Yeah. We were in the car, and Sean's going, pull up NFL on your phone and tell me who the winners were. I went, oh my gosh, the Commanders.
0: That's right. The Commanders end up beating the Super Bowl champion Seattle Seahawks by a score of 33-31. Seattle had won 12 games in a row. And look at that.
1: Yeah, look at that, look at that.
0: And we did it with the backup quarterback, Marcus Mariota. So maybe the season doesn't look so dim, but listen, I've been around a long time. I know we have a good week. Next week might not be as
1: could
0: good.
1: Could be completely different.
0: I know better than to get too confident. And it was a good day for me yesterday, too, and for many Philadelphia fans, as the Phillies finally won a game yesterday. They would have ended up winning the getting into the playoffs anyways because the Diamondbacks lost to San Diego. But either way, the Phillies are going to be taking on the Braves, and I believe tomorrow, first pitch at 2 o'clock.
1: Okay.
0: So it's a best of three. And we'll hope that that they do well, because I'll tell you what, the end of the season does not bode well for the playoffs. But then again, you know, it's a whole new deal. Now, the season ended, fresh start. Let's see if we can't do it. The Braves have always been a nemesis, so it'll be a difficult one. You Steeler fans got a win yesterday as well, and the Eagles take on Chicago tonight.
1: That's tonight, so.
0: Tonight, Monday Night Football, 8:15 on ESPN ABC. So check it out. 5:14, it is the Rich and Casey Show. And Casey Allen, did you have a good weekend?
1: I had a fabulous weekend.
0: Yeah, what made your weekend so fabulous?
1: Well, Friday night, I called bingo at the Effort Affair, and that was a lot of fun.
0: Yes.
1: Saturday was the Miss Lancaster County Scholarship Pageant.
0: Yes, and tell me something special from that.
1: How I was blown away and blindsided that night.
0: By
1: the fact, well, it was really weird because we have a script, okay? So we kind of know what to say. And I hosted that. I co-hosted with Miss America 2004, Erica Dunlop, and she was wonderful. I mean, I love her. She was just the nicest person ever. Anyway, I wasn't supposed to be on stage for a while, so I went off into, it was at Effort High School. I went off into the back of the school, and I put more lip gloss on. You know, I'm just walking around, and I just happened to walk backstage again, and all of a sudden, I heard Reggie Woods, who is the executive director of Miss Lancaster County Scholarship, say, I'd like Casey Allen to come out and help me with this next award. And I had seen in the script that it had said, I would like, and then it was blank, blank, to come out. I thought, oh, he just had to pick somebody. So I went, oh, I'm glad I was backstage, went out. Well, here, the first two awards are awards that were named in my honor and will go on every year in my honor.
0: Casey Allen Spirit Award, is that correct?
1: Casey Allen Spirit Award. And there's a $100 scholarship that goes with each one. And one gets given to the Miss Teen, and one gets given to a Miss. So
0: that'll go on into perpetuity. I mean, for all of time.
1: People will be going, who?
0: No, people will remember you. Trust me. Oh, that's fantastic.
1: I am so honored. I mean, I was shocked. I didn't know what to say. But here's the funny part. The first girl that won, I go walking out to the center of the stage with the certificate. I hand it to her. We hug each other. And her hair got stuck in my earring, and we couldn't come apart. We were on stage. I was laughing so hard. She was laughing. The audience was laughing. Reggie had to come out and unhook my earring from her hair because we could not get apart. That poor girl, I walked away with a clump of her hair in my hair.
0: Did you get pictures of this?
1: So I'm sure there's a photographer there, and I'm sure she did.
0: Yeah.
1: But then, after the evening ended, we always get a lot of pictures taken. Well, just as the pictures started, all the lights went out completely in the whole school. It was pitch black. So we made our way out to a hallway that had emergency lights and did pictures of us standing on the steps. But we found out that a car hit a pole.
0: Oh,
1: we had to all get out of the school ASAP because it was right at the school. When I left, I saw the accident right there. But there was a lot. I mean, I went on Facebook and everybody was going, my lights flickered. Mine went out. I mean, it was all around, even into Akron.
0: Do you know the condition of the person?
1: I don't. I didn't see any follow-up on it. So that's one thing I am going to check on this morning.
0: All right. Well, congratulations
1: on the
0: Casey Allen Awards. And I hope they got pictures of the girl getting her hair. The inaugural awarding of the award.
1: It was unbelievable.
0: Getting her hair stuck in your earring. That's a classic moment.
1: And she had such big, beautiful, curly hair. And that, well, Reggie came out, and I thought, I took the back off the earring, and I thought he took the earring out. So afterwards, as we're at the podium, I said, can you give me back my earring? He goes, I don't have it. I said, well, you took it out. He goes, no, I didn't. I just pulled it. Here, it was hanging in my hair. It was just the weirdest thing.
0: Yeah, every year when that award is given out, years from now, there'll be a picture of her and you with her hair stuck in your earring.
1: Another very cool thing that happened that I didn't even know till yesterday when I saw the video, the current Miss Lancaster County, Catherine Davis, all the girls do videos at the end of their reign, just going back so that we can all see pictures. Here she put a picture of the two of us in. I was so touched.
0: That's awesome. Well, congratulations on all that's gone on in your life. It's 519. Casey also responsible for the nosedive song that we heard and responsible for the next song. It starts with the letter N that's coming up here in less than 2 minutes at I-105.
2: It's National Beer Day. Thanks to beer, guys in bar fights have bottles to smash in half and stab each other. Thanks to beer, your sad friend has something to self-brew in his basement. Thanks to beer, dorm rooms can display a pyramid of empty cans in the window. And finally, thanks to beer, Dad can quietly sip something in the garage while ignoring the rest of the family. Beer. Celebrate it today. Drink it all year round.
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0: All right, 521, it is Rich and Casey. You got a light rain that's anticipated around our area to maybe 7 o'clock or so. And then it's going to be peaks of sunshine for the rest of the day, high getting up to 67 degrees. Tomorrow, look for it to be partly cloudy with a high of 72 and then 77. And some sunshine on Wednesday.
1: Okay.
0: Still, the forecast for Sunday has not quite gelled. So as soon as we get that, we'll definitely pass that along to you. Of course, a Fall Fest happening this Sunday. It's 522. It is currently 59 degrees in Lancaster. It's 59 in Reading and 58 in Lebanon. You chose the letter N.
1: Yes, I did.
0: So here's Shenandoah next to you, next to me, I-105.

0: I'm playing air fiddle in here. I'm good. 525. This is I-105. That's Shenandoah with Next to You, Next to Me. Brought to you by the letter N. Brought to you by the spirit of Casey Allen. The Casey Allen Spirit Award.
1: Oh, dear.
0: Being given out. Hey, I think that's awesome.
1: I think it's awesome, too. I'm just flattered.
0: Educator Sam said, Casey, that is awesome. Gave me goosebumps and a little tear of happiness in my eye.
1: Yeah, I had some tears of happiness, too.
0: Green Hauler Gary said the Casey Allen Spirit Award gets you $100 scholarship and a lock of Casey's hair.
1: No, not my hair. You get maybe my earring.
0: You have to give up.
1: You got to give up hair.
0: Let's see. Gary from Hanover checking in. He said, good morning. Great weekend at the campground. Four Diamonds fundraiser weekend with 14 bands between Friday and Saturday. Even though it rained, a lot of people showed up and donated all weekend. And he said that they won a 22-inch Blackstone in the Chinese auction.
1: Oh, wow.
0: Have a great morning. Congratulations, guys. Ace Medic said, did you guys already give out the first responder tickets to Fall Fest? Yeah, we've delivered a good portion of them.
1: Yeah, I still have one to deliver.
0: There are still a few more that need to go out. I know this weekend I did a little drive, and I went to West Earl Township and gave away tickets there. Warwick Ambulance was another one of my stops. Okay. And what was the other one? Right there in New Holland. New Holland.
1: In New Holland?
0: Yeah, Garden Spot. I went to Garden Spot. Those guys got some tickets as well. Remember, it's just a random drawing. If you put it in there, you know, you just randomly draw out names. And I know you did quite a bit of hustling this past weekend and the final days of last week. And we, like I say, Alex went out, and we have more to give away this week. So we'll be going around and dropping those off. Thank you, Ace, for checking in. Denise from Narbonne said, good morning, Rich and Casey. Have a great day. Can you wish my daughter, Raven, my granddaughter, I'm sorry, my granddaughter, Raven, a happy 13th birthday?
1: Sure.
0: She says, Grandma loves you. So, yes,
1: happy birthday
0: to Raven. Happy birthday to Raven. Happy 13th birthday to Raven. Oh, she's 13. She's probably rolling her eyes right now. Why is she even up at this time of the morning? Hey, Denise, is she up at this time of the morning? Let us know, because we'll say happy birthday a little later on if we need to. Alex, so sad. He said, win or lose, Dallas forever, man. Okay. Yeah. You know, listen, I get it. You're a fan, and I'm a fan of the Commanders. I've put up with years and years of ineptitude, and I'm sure there's plenty more to come. So I get you, Alex. And let's see who else checked in. Christina Eichert. She said she did a bit of cooking and baking this weekend after work. Other than that, her weekend not very active because she did work. We've got a bunch of other folks who have checked in so far, and we'll shout out some of those in just a few. Your 60-second stand-up is next, I-105.
2: 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If you spill your beer all over the floor, you don't need a mop. If you've got tube socks that are thick enough.
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0: All right, 531, 29 minutes ahead of 6 o'clock. It is Rich and Casey, and temperatures getting up in the mid-60s today. Once this little bit of sprinklage stops, looks like a pretty clear day ahead of us.
1: Okay, so good.
0: Maybe you want to get out there and enjoy it. Coming up, I saw something funny this weekend. I want to share with everybody on my travels.
1: Okay.
0: But right now, it's your 60-second stand-up. It's John Mulaney talking about quicksand at I-105.
6: I was a very nervous kid. I was anxious all the time when I was younger. But what's nice is that some of the things I was anxious about don't bother me at all anymore. Like, I always thought that quicksand was going to be a much bigger problem than it turned out to be. Because if you watch cartoons, quicksand is like the third biggest thing you have to worry about in adult life. Behind real sticks of dynamite and giant anvils falling on you from the sky. I used to sit around and think about what to do about quicksand. I never thought about how to handle real problems in adult life. I was never like, oh, what's it going to be like when relatives ask to borrow money? Now I've gotten older, not only have I never stepped in quicksand, I've never even heard about it. No one's ever been like, hey, if you're coming to visit, take I-90, because I-95 has a little quicksand in the middle. Looks like regular sand, but then you're going to start to sink into it.

0: Y105 WIOV, Lauren Elena and Chase Matthew. The song is All My Exes. 536, Rich and Casey, along with you here on this Monday morning. So I mentioned that went around and delivered a bunch of first responders packages this weekend, thanking them for all the good work they do in the community. And you did the same. And Alex Harley, I know some of those pictures are posted up on our Facebook page if you want to check them out. But in my journeys, Fran came with me, by the way.
1: Oh.
0: She said, I don't want to sit at home by myself. I said, well, get in the car. Let's go.
1: Nice.
0: Let's go do it together. And so we went out. We went together. And part of the way through, we stopped at a friend of ours' house who lives over there by West Earl. And we stopped in. And something funny happened. It's so gross. So, and I got permission to tell this story. So their four-year-old was there. They have a four-year-old kid.
1: Okay.
0: And the four-year-old was eating a banana. And part of it fell on the floor. And the dog kind of beat him to it. And the dog licked it. And then the dog decided, nah, I don't want that. You know how dogs do that. You know, they pounce on the food. And then the kid picked it up and ate it anyways. And I got to tell you, that is kind of gross. That's it. Okay. You don't think that's gross?
1: Well,
0: when a dog chews up some part of a banana,
1: you said he just licked it.
0: Well, he chewed it, kind of.
1: Oh, I mean, now it's
0: was
1: gross.
0: Covered in dog spit. It was disgusting.
1: Oh, okay, all right.
0: I was trying to go easy into this, but you're looking over there with these crinkly eyes, like, why is that gross? It's gross. The dog chewed up the thing and dropped it on the floor.
1: Well, chewed up is a whole different thing.
0: Well, it was in its mouth and then just kind of dropped it. Anyways. The kid, I said to the kid, I said, oh, that's yucky. And the kid just cracked up and then tried to feed the rest of the banana to the dog. And it got me thinking, the kids are just basically drunk people. Have you ever heard my philosophy on this before? I mean, kids really are. Babies are drunk. They're just drunk. They can't talk.
1: They're drunk on milk.
0: No, they're just drunk. And they, you know, they got spit running out of their mouth. I mean, just like a drunk person would be. And then as they get old, it's like they sober up as they get older. You know, but they get to that point of they're indignant about everything, you know, like when they become teenagers they know everything, just drunk people. It's the same. They're drunk in reverse. And it's not until they finally start, you know, getting into their 20s, I think, is when they finally sober up.
1: No, I think that's when they start drinking.
0: Well, then they go and they start adding alcohol to their day. But I mean, I'm just talking overall demeanor when you think about it. I mean, babies are drunk. They're just little babies that are just spits running out of their mouth. They can't talk. You ever been with somebody like that? Well, trust me, I've known a lot of people like that. And then they get a little bit older, and then they start sobering up, but they're at that early stages of drunk where they know everything. And then finally, when they get past that, they finally hit a stage where they're not all that drunk, but then they start drinking alcohol. So they can maybe go back and achieve some of that childhood status.
1: Oh,
0: I'm not quite sure, yeah.
1: Hmm.
0: Anyways, just what I was thinking about.
1: That's just an observation you've made over the weekend.
0: An observation I made about that four-year-old eating that banana that was chewed up by a dog. 5:39, 21 minutes ahead of 6, I-105.

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3: Lancaster County's looking good on the major routes. No delays, 283, 222, or 30. 272 and 501 are incident-free. Mount Joy Borough getting word of an accident West Main Street. That's 230 at Plum Alley. And we've got one on East Coquelicot Township on Park Street at Marlin Drive. I-78's moving well through Berks County. No issues on 176, 12, or 222. Lebanon County is accident-free. John Will Spock, right now traffic.
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0: 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Rich and Casey, I-105.
1: All right, it is 5:44. It is Rich and Casey, and light rain throughout the area until about 7 o'clock. And then, yeah, you'll see some sunshine a little later on today. High 67 degrees tomorrow, same deal with a high of 72. And then Wednesday, same deal, I'm talking sunshine, with a high of 77 degrees.
2: Good. I'm not ready for the 60 and 50 stuff. Get me back to the 70s.
1: Well, how about the 80s?
2: I could do that too.
1: Thursday is going to be 84, 85 on Friday. Yeah.
2: Wow. So. But with rain?
1: No.
2: Oh.
1: No. So those 2 days, we'll call those Casey Allen days.
2: Okay.
1: Days that are working in the spirit of Casey Allen.
2: Oh, okay.
1: It is 5:45. It's also that time of the morning. Celebrity birthdays. Casey Allen, what you got?
2: A happy birthday going out to Hilary Duff, who turns 39 years old today. Also, Karen Fairchild from Little Big Town's 57. Naomi Watts, 58. Mira Sorvino is 59. Moon Unit Zappa, also 59 today. I can't believe that. And Jeannie Garofalo is 62.
1: All right. Celebrities no longer with us who would be celebrating. Ben E. King.
2: Oh.
1: Of course, sang Stand By Me and had a bunch of hits with the Drifters. If he was still alive, Casey Allen, he'd be 88 years old. Max Schmeling, who was a heavyweight champ, best known as Adolf Hitler's guy, who got put on his backside by the Brown Bomber, also known as Joe Louis. Schmeling was held up as an example of Aryan perfection, but he actually refused to ever join the Nazi Party and personally saved 2 German Jews from the Holocaust by hiding them in his hotel room.
2: Wow.
1: So it sounds like he had a good side to him.
2: Yeah, I guess so.
1: And Ed Sullivan.
2: Ed Sullivan.
1: Oh, by the way, I forgot to tell you how old Max Schmeling would be. He'd be 119. Oh. Ed Sullivan, of course, of the Ed Sullivan.
2: We're going to be on Ed Sullivan.
1: Really, really big show tonight. Starring the Beatles.
2: I was going to say the Beatles, yeah.
1: And Elvis Presley.
2: But I'm talking, the song that I'm singing came from Bye Bye Birdie when they were going to be on Ed Sullivan's show.
1: Yeah. I don't know that song.
2: Don't you?
1: No.
2: Hmm.
1: But I do know Whatever Happened to Baby Jane. I watched that movie over the weekend.
2: Did you?
1: Yeah, with Betty Davis and Joan Crawford.
2: Yeah.
1: What a great movie. What a great ending. I was very impressed by it. Anyways, Ed Sullivan, if he was still alive, be 125 years old.
2: Okay.
1: There you go. 5:47. Here's Ella and Love and Life Again. It's I-105 WIOV. Good morning.

0: 105 WIOV. That's Ella Langley, Love and Life Again. She's coming up in our news from the world of country. And there's a story about her being asked out on a date.
1: Yeah.
0: And she denies him, smacks the guy down and says, "No way, Jackson." We'll tell you all about it. Erin Finfrock checking in. She said her and Stephen met up with their parents on Friday at Island Pizza in Birdsboro to see Cody Tyler and the Gypsy Convoy.
1: Ah.
0: Yeah. She said the show was awesome. And she got her picture taken with Cody as well. Yeah, Cody's a good dude. We've had him on the show. He, of course, did Fall Fest a few years ago. Kim Cunningham-Smith went to Johnstown to be with friends, and being with them was priceless enough. So that's awesome.
1: That's nice.
0: Glad to hear that. She says, we went to Johnstown. It was a friend's annual in the summer get-together. Pretty good campfire, really good eating. Just being with those friends was priceless enough. And let's see. Lovely Rita. Two bingos this weekend. One at the first one, but nothing at the pet pantry bingo. But on a good note, they raised over $40,000 for the pantry.
1: Oh, that's fabulous.
0: Very, very cool.
1: Yeah, if I wouldn't have been busy, I was thinking of going to that.
0: Shed builder John said, do use to be volunteer firefighters.
1: Used to be firefighters.
0: Get free Fall Fest tickets. No, unfortunately, that's...
1: Well, I mean, that's not up to us. If a fire company wins, we give them the tickets and they decide who gets them, not us.
0: I think we're a little loose with the wins. It's not really a matter of winning. It's a matter of being drawn.
1: Right.
0: You know, because it's random. And
1: you have to submit for it.
0: Right. So that's kind of how that works, John. But I hope you...

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1: But we'll say it again. Raven,
2: happy 13th.
1: Happy 13th birthday.
2: Okay.
1: Let's try it again.
3: Raven, happy 13th birthday. You should know your grandma Denise loves you.
1: Shaq said good morning. Positive stuff that happened. Went to a Giants game. Was a close one, but they won.
2: Yay. He was at the Giants game?
1: Yeah, I guess he went to the Meadowlands. So. Thank you, Shaq. Appreciate everybody. Stick around. Casey's Choice up next. I-105.
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10: Lancaster County's looking good on the major routes. No delays. 283, 222, or 30. 272 and 501 are incident-free. Mount Joy Borough getting word of an accident West Main Street. That's 230 at Plum Alley. And we've got one on East Calico Township on Park Street at Marlin Drive. I-78's moving well through Berks County. No issues on 176, 12, or 222. Lebanon County is accident-free. John Will Spocker in our traffic.
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1: That would be us. Good morning, everybody. It is 6 o'clock straight up. This is WIOV-FM, WIOV-HD1, Ephrata, Lancaster, Reading. It's that time of the morning where I drop down on one knee. I gently press the key fob to the radio station into the hand of Casey Allen. I look her in the eye and say, hey, you,
2: Casey Allen. Hey, what?
1: What are you playing?
2: Well, we already said that we're celebrating a birthday today. Karen Fairchild is turning, let me look at that again. She's 57. So how about let's celebrate with some wine, some beer, and some whiskey.
1: Casey's Choice, I 105.

0: I-105 WIOP, Little Big Town, Wine, Beer, Whiskey, Casey's Choice. This morning, excellent job as always,
1: Miss
0: Allen. Thank you, and thank you to everybody for this secret 5 o'clock hour. We really, really had a good time, as we always do. Right now, though, it is that time of the morning to go do this other show, which we can't get to until you, Casey Allen, say the magic word.
1: Hasta luego.
0: And welcome to the other show we were about to go do. This is the Rich and Casey Show. Let's check in with Casey now.
1: Well, I mentioned a little bit earlier how the lights went out at the Miss Lancaster County Scholarship Competition Saturday night, right around 10 o'clock, as we were trying to take pictures. And I found out that power was out all over the place. And when I left the Ephrata High School, a lot of the roads right there were closed down. Well, what happened was a car crashed and went through a pole. And this did happen right before 10 o'clock Saturday night. It was the intersection of Redding Road and Meadow Valley Road. More than 700 customers were without power in that area. The occupant of the car not transported to a hospital, but power was not restored till a little before 8 o'clock Sunday morning.
0: Wow. Thank you, Casey. Mm-hmm. 5 after 6, some news from the world of country on the way. I-105.
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4: Lancaster County, West Hempfield Township, just getting word of an accident. 30 westbound. Sounds like it's putting it just west of Mountville. So expect some slow go, use some caution there on 30 westbound. We're looking good on 222 and 283. Accident in Mount Joy, West Main Street, 230 at Plum Street, one on East Calico Township, Park Street, and Marlin Drive. No issues in Berks County on 176, 12, or the West Shore Bypass. 78 looks good. John Wheels Spock, right now traffic.
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0: WIOV. Tyler Hubbard, one of our co-headliners, he's going to be out at Overlook Park this coming Sunday. Hopefully you'll be there as well. 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It's going to be a great day.
1: It'll be a great show.
0: 10 minutes after 6 o'clock. It's also that time of the morning for some news from the world of country. We'll start with a story I kind of teased a little while ago. A TikToker going viral for getting rejected by Ella Langley. In the video, he yells at her through a parking garage, asking, "How many likes do I need to take you on a date?" Her reply, "There's not enough in the world." She also shot him a look of disgust. The fan kind of laughed it off and said, quote, "Well, you miss 100% of the shots you don't take." Ella later commented on the interaction and said, "This was definitely meant as dark humor, and it obviously didn't land due to my face. I will say it takes more than likes on a TikTok. I'm still a human." So the fan took that seriously and posted another video with a shopping cart full of flowers. He said, "Ella, you said there's no amount of likes in the world that could get me to take you on a date. I hope this amount of flowers is enough. And if not, let me come to your concert and at least give you a hug.
1: Ooh.
0: I'm an Ella fella forever, and I love you." As of last night, there has not been a response from Ella.
1: That's creepy. That's just creepy.
0: Well,
1: and who was videoing this?
0: That's a good question.
1: Yeah.
0: Yeah, well, I'm sure that he has people that do that stuff. You know, he's
1: a TikToker.
0: He's a big influencer. Mm. But, yeah, I mean, we'll see how it plays out.
1: I kind
0: of would be a little weirded out if I was Ella.
1: I think, yeah. Anyway, Reba revealed that she missed a phone call from Dolly Parton at the end of July and was never able to get back in touch. She said, "When my buddy called me and said Dolly's gone, I thought I'll never know why she called me. I'll find out one day. What a blessing she was for all of us."
0: Oh, that's me.
1: Mm-hmm.
0: Willie Nelson apparently said he wanted to die when he caught COVID back in 2022. He said, "I had a pretty rough time with it. I wanted to punch out. I wanted to go. My wife Annie wouldn't let me. She said, 'If you die, I'll kill you.'" He also said he believes in reincarnation, so when he does pass, he wants to come back as a rodeo cowboy.
1: All right.
0: I saw some video of him at Farm Aid. I get it. He's 93. But he just, I don't know.
1: What?
0: He just, if you watch the video, you'll see. He's just kind of sitting there, and he's just kind of staring at the ground a lot of the time. So, I mean,
1: during Farm Aid?
0: Well, he was on stage, yeah.
1: Oh, okay.
0: So he wasn't playing. He was just kind of staring towards the ground. I don't know. You know, look, this is me reading into stuff.
1: No, I get it.
0: And again, let me just say, Willie is a national treasure.
1: Yeah.
0: He is woven into the fabric of this entire country. And when he goes, it's going to be just as sad as it was when Dolly left.
1: Yeah.
0: But he did not look like he was really in the game up there. So I'm wishing the best for him.
1: Yeah, okay.
0: I hope everything works out. 6:13, stick around. Morgan Wallen up next.
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0: 105 WIOV. That's Lainey Wilson with Phone, Keys, Wallet. It is the Rich and Casey Show. Now, that song just got a video.
1: Yes.
0: And you didn't like it.
1: I didn't. And the thing was, I wasn't hearing it. I was just watching the video. I don't know if hearing it at the same time would make a difference, but it was just kind of disturbing.
0: Well, she released this video for Phone, Keys, Wallet, and apparently it's dividing people because I loved it. Casey, not so much.
1: Right.
0: Mainly because she's decapitated in it.
1: Yeah, and her head's sitting there on the couch.
0: Well, her head does a lot of things in this thing. There's a headless Lainey chasing her head down a hill, and the head falls into a pond. There's one where she's driving a car. There's one where she's in the house looking for everything, and the head's sitting on the couch, and the dog comes over and starts licking her.
1: I didn't even watch that far.
0: One fan said, "Staring at Lainey's decapitated head freaks me out, man." While another said, "Honestly, it's the best music video ever. Absolutely hilarious and so accurate." I loved it.
1: Okay.
0: I thought it was hilarious. I mean, it was very, just very inventive. So, you know, because the line in the song is, you know, I'd lose my head if it wasn't attached.
1: Right.
0: So they detached her head in the entire video. And it's just this body walking around, chasing the head. Now, if I was younger, I mean, it would remind me of the Woolite sweater, which I was very scared of when I was a kid.
1: Oh, that's right.
0: Did I just say a scared?
1: A scared. You were a scared.
0: I was a scared of it. but if you get a chance, it's up on YouTube right now. Phone, Keys, Wallet. And check it out. I'm going to say, if you're looking for a good laugh and a great video, watch it. Casey's not so much.
1: No.
0: You're saying it's weird and it freaks you out.
1: Yeah. Yeah. Disturbing.
0: Disturbing. Frightening. Not suitable for children. 625 on the way. Zach John King next. I-105.
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3: We're dealing with this accident, Lancaster County, right Mountville, 30 westbound. It's going to put it right near Hill Street. You've already got backlogs here beyond Stony Battery Road on 30 westbound. Expect delays heading over past Mountville. Eastbound side's moving well. No issues 283 or 222. They cleared that accident in Mount Joy on 230. 501 and 72 are in good shape. No issues in Berks County. Moving well on 12 and 61. I-78's looking good. John Will Spock, right now traffic.
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0: 105 WIOV. That's Jason Aldean with Lights Come On at 6:32, 28 minutes ahead of 7 o'clock. Did you see that story where that woman was on the coast of California and got attacked by a sea lion?
1: I didn't read the whole thing, but I saw it.
0: And she had to fight the sea lion off to be able to survive. And according to some people that were there, her name is Heather Gray, by the way. She said, I was like, what's happening? It's like a horror movie. The thing that was most bizarre is that it grabbed her by her hair. She said about 5 minutes later, she got upright. 5 minutes and paddled away as fast as she could while the mammal trailed her for a little bit.
1: Oh, my gosh.
0: She said, we're so used to seeing them that we get really comfortable with them, and I knew this wasn't normal. She says she's been on these waters for decades, never had a sea lion charge at her. She had to get tetanus and rabies shots for the bites on her hand.
1: Do you think maybe, like, whenever something like that happens, I always think for some reason the animal's in pain?
0: It's possible. A lot of sea lions are sick right now.
1: Yeah,
0: there's this thing called domoic acid, and a growing number of sea lions are suffering from it. It's a naturally occurring disease linked to toxins that build up in fish and the shellfish that they eat.
1: Oh,
0: so
1: my gosh.
0: It's possible that this could have been sick, could have been curious, could have been anything. But, yeah, you gotta be careful. Remember I told you about ball-peen hammer getting down down there with the sea lions or the elephant seals. And I was saying I wouldn't go down there. She just kept on going.
1: Listen.
0: She just kept on going, take a picture of me. Like 10 feet away from it. In hindsight.
1: Get a little closer.
0: That's what I should have said. In hindsight, get a little bit closer, dude. That's terrible. But yeah, got to be careful if you're out there. 6:34, what you got coming up in the e-buzz?
1: Oh, I have got a story about Lainey Wilson that we've already talked about, but I'm going to bring it up again. Also, I'm going to tell you what words Gisele Bündchen used to break up with Tom Brady. And Lindsey Vonn, we thought she was done.
0: Oh, my gosh. You're kidding me.
1: I'm
0: She's
1: not
0: coming
1: kidding
0: back.
1: You. I'm not kidding you.
0: Lindsey Vonn, who, by the way, competed in the Olympics with a torn ACL,
1: yeah,
0: decided she could do this. And that didn't last.
1: Yeah, I know.
0: And now she's thinking about it again, huh?
1: Yep.
0: Well, there's two ways to look at it. Either she's extremely, extremely competitive, or she's not too bright. All right, that's on the way. And that Zach John King, I promised you, is next. And
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0: 101.5 WIOV. It is the Rich and Casey Show. And then, of course, Zach John King. The song is Get to Drinkin', 6:39, 21 minutes ahead of 7 o'clock. I want to say good morning to a couple of people that have been checking in this morning. Running Valerie, she said she ran the Vineyards 5K at Nisley. Is it Nisley?
1: Nisley Vineyards, yeah.
0: Yeah. And came in second in her age group.
1: Yay!
0: And got to enjoy a nice glass of wine afterwards.
1: That's,
0: and by the way,
1: fabulous.
0: There were more than two people in her age group. So congratulations to Running Valerie. She is a rock star. And Educator Sam said she had a great weekend. Her and her BFF from Virginia went hiking on the Enola Low Grade Trail over by the Turkey Hill wind turbines. And she said, then we went above the trail that took us a little over an hour to climb up to the turbines, but only a half hour to come back down.
1: Oh.
0: And grabbed a few geocaches as well, then an antique store. So there you go. She had a great weekend as well. Hopefully you did as well. Casey Allen is here to bring us up to date on the eBuzz.
1: 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So Gisele Bündchen reportedly broke it off with Tom Brady with three simple words. We're not compatible. Lainey Wilson released a funny video for her song Phone Keys Wallet, and it's dividing fans mainly because she is decapitated in this. There's even a scene where a headless Lainey chases her head down a hill and into a pond. And one fan said, staring at Lainey's decapitated head freaks me out, man. Another one said, honestly, the best music video ever. Absolutely hilarious and so accurate. Now, John Mayer does not make an appearance in the video, even though he's the one that plays the guitar in the song. You would think that she'd be done, but Lindsey Vonn says she's still months away from deciding if she's going to return to racing or not. George and Amal Clooney say they are taking shifts to be around Cindy Crawford and Randy Gerber to support them after the death of their son, Presley. There's your eBuzz on I-105.
0: Thank you very much, Casey Allen. And at 6:41, a What the What is coming up. Also, music from Russell Dickerson next, I-105.
2: New Holland Toyota traffic on I-105.
3: Lancaster County, we're still dealing with this accident with entrapment. It's blocking 30 westbound near Hill Street. That's just west of Mountville. That is still at a standstill, completely blocked between Stony Battery Road and Prospect Road. Might want to use 23 or 462. 30 West, still blocked there, right on the west side of Mountville. Expect some major delays. We're in good shape on 222. No issues on 283 or 501. Berks County's in good shape. John Will Spock, right now traffic.
4: 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New Holland.
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0: 105 WIOV. That's Luke Combs and Rethink Some Things. 6:51, 9 minutes ahead of 8 o'clock, or I'm sorry, ahead of 7 o'clock. It is the Rich and Casey Show. And here's Amanda. Amanda checking in. She said, good morning. I am at work. I am a bus driver, and I cannot wait until Fall Fest. You and me both, sister. She said, thank you for the morning and throughout the day. You both have made me smile. Well, thank you.
1: Thank you,
0: Amanda. And you just returned the favor because now we're smiling.
1: Yeah, we are.
0: Ernie Dunkelberger, your neighbor, said, good morning, Cocalico class of 1976. 50 years. Held our class reunion Saturday night with 68 classmates in attendance.
1: Oh, nice.
0: A great time was held by all. Lots of food, fun, laughter, and reminiscing. 50 years. That's fantastic, Ernie. Thanks for sharing that with us. Got a couple of more. We'll share those in just a few minutes. Right now, though, it's that time of the morning for me to tell you a story that at the conclusion of which you may find yourself uttering those three words.
2: What the what?
1: What the what?
0: I take you to
1: Florida.
0: That's right. Where last Thursday, a crane attached to a truck collapsed onto a home in Fort Lauderdale. Firefighters responded and reported that the house that the crane fell onto sustained significant structural damage.
1: I would imagine, yeah.
0: Can you imagine if that happened to your house?
1: Oh my gosh.
0: Oh, I'd be so disappointed. Crews then brought in another truck-mounted crane to lift the initial crane out.

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1: Sunny with his accident, 30 westbound, just west of Mountville. Still completely blocked there, 30 westbound. Backlogs beyond Stony Battery Road. Folks are jumping off using 23 or 462 as the alternate. They are jammed up solid, but 30 west still at a standstill. That's prior to Prospect Road, right around the Hill Street area there, 30 west. Expect some major delays heading over through Mountville. 30 east is open. Slow go rubbernecking, though, just east of Prospect Road. East Lampeter Township accident, Old Philadelphia Pike, Route 340 at Oakview Road. We're in good shape on 222 and 283. Berks County, no issues. John Will Spock, right now traffic.
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0: 105 WIOV. That's Hudson Westbrook. The song is Painted You Pretty. It's 2 minutes after 7 o'clock. This is WIOV-FM, WIOV, HD1, Ephrata, Lancaster, Reading. Coming up this hour, we got tickets for the Bucks Fall Monster Trucks happening this Saturday night at the Buck. So you don't want to miss that. Right now it is WIOV-FM, WIOV, HD1, Ephrata, Lancaster, Reading, Casey Allen. Mm-hmm. What you got?
1: After a month-long investigation, police in West Lampeter Township have an outstanding warrant for the arrest of 52-year-old Timothy Hollis. He was hired earlier this year as a driver for an older woman who needed transportation to go to and from doctor appointments and that kind of thing. And she began to trust him so much that she gave him things like money and a vehicle. So for financial exploitation of an older adult, theft, receiving stolen property and access device fraud, that, according to WGAL, is what he is being charged with because he used her credit card for a fraudulent purchase of over $350. He pawned her rings without permission and pocketed over $1,000, and she gave him money for her rent, $4,700, and he didn't pay the rent with it. Anyone knows his whereabouts, you're asked to contact the West Lampeter Police Department.
0: All right. Thank you, Casey. 3 minutes after 7 o'clock, Luke Bryan on the way next, I-105.
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0: New Holland Toyota traffic on I-105.
1: They just reopened 30 westbound west of Mountville from that earlier accident with entrapment. Backlogs beyond Centerville Road give Ed time to thin out. 30 westbound heading over past the Mountville exit. The roadway has reopened westbound. A lot of folks used 23 and 462. They're still running heavy. 30 east, a little rubbernecking past the scene as you head over east of Prospect Road. We're in good shape, 283 and 222. No problems in Berks County. Looking good, I-78. John Wills, Spock, right now traffic.
2: Where does a little bit of country mean a lot of savings? New Holland.
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2: Can't get enough of it.
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2: Got my belly out to here.
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2: I could not refuse it.
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17: Oh, yes, it's showtime. Good morning, everybody. 10 minutes after 7 o'clock, it's the Rich and Casey Show. My name is Rich. Please welcome up here on the stage my good friend and favorite radio personality, Casey Allen.
18: Good morning.
17: Morning to you. So good to have you along.
18: Good to be here.
17: I feel like I'm in the presence of, I don't know.
18: What?
17: A celebrity. I mean, I know you are a celebrity. I know that when you go out, people recognize you and people want their picture taken with you and they, you know, get your autograph. And of course, you sign cookbooks every year. And you know, you've been pretty much a solid here at the radio station for the last 40 some years. So, I mean, I get all that. But this weekend, something very, very special happened that will pretty much has woven you into the fabric of the community.
18: I'm glad to be woven.
17: So tell the story. What happened this weekend, Saturday night?
18: Saturday night, I was co-hosting the Miss Lancaster County Scholarship Pageant at the Ephrata High School, along with 2004 Miss America, Erica Dunlap, who, by the way, I want to say, I hope she is my friend now. We got along so well.
17: That's great.
18: So, I got to tell you one thing. I didn't tell you this before. She was trying to pronounce the word Ephrata, which is a word. And she did very well. So after she finished reading the thing and saying Ephrata, I just looked at her and said, I'm so proud of you. You pronounced that so nicely. She goes, so thank you. And then I told the story of I was doing summer stock every summer at the Ephrata Playhouse in the Park. And the company that was bringing the flowers and the plants in to decorate the lobby always had a sign, and it always said Ephrata. And they brought the stinking sign back year after year after year. And
17: nobody told them to change it?
18: I don't know. I have no idea. But and then that got a laugh. But anytime something went wrong with our speech, we would just look at each other and go, Ephrata. It was so funny. But
17: I remember, just real quick, I remember they put up a sign when you're coming 222 southbound.
18: Okay.
17: Before you get to Ephrata, it was probably 2 miles out, and it said Ephrata. And they ended up having to change that. And this is like 10 years ago. And they ended up having to send it back and then reinstall it there.
18: Really?
17: Yeah.
18: Well, at least they changed it, which was the right thing to do. But anyway, I mean, we get a script when we get there. And I got there like 3 o'clock in the afternoon. It didn't start till 6. So I was going over the script. And I saw there was a section that Reggie Woods, who is the executive director, says something to the effect of, I would like to invite, and then there was a blank, blank, to the stage to help me with the blank, blank. And I just thought, oh, I guess that's a last minute addition. So I came off stage and didn't think I had to go back on again for a long time. So I went out in the school and I was walking around and taking my shoes off because they were hurting my feet at that point. And then I just happened to walk backstage again and I heard him say that he wanted me to come out on stage. So I thought, oh, okay. So I ran out. Well, here, the reason that he wanted me out and the reason that those blank blanks weren't filled in was because the first two awards given out on Saturday night were brand new awards, one to a Miss Teen and one to a Miss Contestant. And it is from now on to be called the Casey Allen Spirit Award.
17: Yeah!
18: And it goes along, each girl gets a $100 scholarship. So, needless to say, I was just so much in awe. I was so blindsided by this. I had no idea any of it was going to be happening. But I am honored. I'm flabbergasted. And I don't feel worthy of it. But I really, really am happy.
17: Well, you deserve any recognition you get because you are pretty much a stalwart of the community, and you do a lot of these kind of things, and I'm glad that this award will go on into perpetuity. And it'll be here long after you're gone, which I know is another 100 years or so.
18: We don't talk about that.
17: But, you know, just to have an award, an annual award gifted upon young women in your name, I think it's very, very cool.
18: I am flabbergasted and so honored.
17: Yeah. Well, what happened when you first handed out the first Casey Allen Spirit Award?
18: Well, when I handed out the first one, it was to the winner of the Miss, and I really should have their names right in front of me. And it was, I don't know. I can't remember. I remember the second part of her name was L, E-L-L-E. But anyway, she was a beautiful young woman who had big wavy hair, and her hair got stuck in my earring as we hugged. And we could not get apart. I mean, it looked like we were standing there getting ready to kiss each other because I could not break away. Every time I'd try, I'd pull another hunk of her hair out of her head. So finally, the executive director, Reggie, had to come over and untangle her hair out of my earring. But I walked away. I swear that poor girl has to have a bald spot. And she kept apologizing to me. And I kept saying, oh, my gosh, you don't owe me an apology.
17: Oh, that is hilarious. I hope somebody got that on video.
18: Well, or at least got some pictures. I know that there's pictures of it. And I know that I gave permission for the person. Her name was Corey L. I gave permission that those pictures may be emailed to me. So I'm hoping.
17: I want to see it. I want them to mold a future trophy out of it, and where they're trying to pull away, but their hair is caught in your earring.
18: It was just crazy.
17: Well, congratulations.
18: Thank you so much.
17: You are greatly deserving of that award, the Casey Allen Spirit Award. It is 17 minutes after 7 o'clock, and as I said earlier today, all we got to do now is get a street named after you. That's next. Blake Shelton, I-105.
0: It's National Beer Day. 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Thanks to beer, dorm rooms can display a pyramid of empty cans in the window. And finally, thanks to beer, Dad can quietly sip something in the garage while ignoring the rest of the family. Beer. Celebrate it today. Drink it all year round.
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0: 105 WIOV. That is Blake Shelton in God's Country, 724. It's the Rich and Casey Show. Coming up, tickets for the Bucks Fall Monster Trucks, which are happening this weekend. I love monster trucks.
1: I know you do.
0: And it's going to be a great time Saturday night at the Bucks. So I'll be listening in just a few minutes for your chance to win. A couple of people checking in this morning. Bonnie Schaefer said, good morning, Rich and Casey. I was glad to have a full weekend off, but it flew by. And let's see. Thanks for the warning. I'd be with Casey Allen on this. Talking about the Lainey Wilson video.
1: Oh, the Lainey Wilson.
0: Yeah, okay. If you haven't heard, Lainey Wilson had put out a video for Phone Keys Wallet, and apparently it's dividing her audience.
1: Yeah.
0: Mainly because Lainey Wilson, in the video, is decapitated.
1: Right. She doesn't have a head. The head's sitting on the couch. She's walking around doing stuff.
0: But the head is singing.
1: Yeah, that's even weirder.
0: The head sings throughout the video. And, I mean, it's not just on the couch. I mean, it's on top of the car. It all plays into that line that, you know, I would lose my head if it wasn't attached.
1: Yeah, it makes sense. But it's just kind of weird.
0: I think the craziest scene is where it starts rolling down a hill and she's chasing the head down the hill.
1: And see, I didn't get that far. What did I say to you? Okay, I'm done with this. I can't watch it.
0: But it plops in the water of the pond and then, you know, she's running down the deck trying to find her head. But the head is singing upwards out of the water. So it's not like the head gets submerged. Either way.
1: It's clever.
0: If you want to check it out, I found it fascinatingly funny and exciting. I thought it was exciting. Yeah, I watched it. I couldn't wait to keep watching. It's like I didn't want it to end.
1: Oh, really?
0: Yeah, very interesting stuff. You can YouTube it. Just YouTube Lainey Wilson's Phone Keys and Wallet. You can see it. Kathy Logan said, I was going to meet some friends at the fair to eat and play bingo, but that didn't work out. Aww. The weather did not cooperate. They ended up having lunch at Texas Roadhouse instead. And she said, beyond that, it was just a mellow weekend.
1: When I was doing the bingo, there was a lot of people in there.
0: Yeah?
1: Yeah. And I'm hoping I was there to raise money for Leo's Helping Paws. The Lions Club in Ephrata is very generous. And when we are there helping, then we get a portion of the proceeds during that time.
0: Very cool.
1: So, yeah, I'm hoping.
0: And finally, I was standing in line at the local Rutter's by my house.
1: Why go anywhere else?
0: Why go anywhere else? There was a guy standing behind me. I just wanted to share this. There was a guy standing behind me. He had a little kid. Looked like he was about 4 years old on his shoulders. You know how dads carry the kids on the shoulders. And all of a sudden, the kid announced all proud and loud, I just tutored on you, Dad.
1: No.
0: Yes. And everybody that was there, the line was decently long. Everybody started laughing. The dad did not laugh. He looked kind of humiliated by it. I just tutored on you, Dad.
1: Tutored.
0: And that was like a highlight of my weekend because I laughed all the way to the car. 727, tickets for the Buck coming up. I-105.
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3: Now, New Holland Toyota traffic on I-105.
4: Well, they cleared that accident 30 westbound, just west of Mountville. All lanes open again. Residual backlogs beyond Centerville Road. Give that a few more minutes to thin out there. A lot of folks used 23 and 462. They're running heavy, but 30 westbound, all lanes now open, heading over past Mountville to Prospect Road. We're looking good, 283 and 222. Heading into Berks County, no issues on 176. 12 of the West Shore Bypass, 78's moving well. Lebanon County have an accident in South Lebanon Township on East Evergreen Road, just west of State Drive. John Will Spock, right now traffic.
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14: 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I-105, WIOV.
0: All right, 7:31, 29 minutes ahead of 8 o'clock. It is Rich and Casey. Do have your 7:50 positives coming up. Also, we've got tickets for the Buck. That's right, the Buck for Saturday night. And you may be saying, what's going on at the Buck, Rich?
1: Oh.
0: It's the Fall Monster Truck Bash going on at the Buck. And yes, we do have your tickets. I was just looking over. Popular monster trucks are going to be there, like Bounty Hunter, Scarlet Bandit, and Illuminator. So we'll have those tickets for you coming up in just mere moments. Right now, it's your 60-second stand-up. It's John Mulaney talking about quicksand at I-105.
15: I was a very nervous kid. I was anxious all the time when I was younger. But what's nice is that some of the things I was anxious about don't bother me at all anymore. Like, I always thought that quicksand was going to be a much bigger problem than it turned out to be. Because if you watch cartoons, quicksand is like the third biggest thing you have to worry about in adult life. Behind real sticks of dynamite and giant anvils falling on you from the sky. I used to sit around and think about what to do about quicksand. I never thought about how to handle real problems in adult life. I was never like, oh, what's it going to be like when relatives ask to borrow money? Now I've gotten older, not only have I never stepped in quicksand, I've never even heard about it. No one's ever been like, hey, if you're coming to visit, take I-90, because I-95 has a little quicksand in the middle. Looks like regular sand, but then you're going to start to sink into it.
14: And Casey in the morning.

0: Y105 WIOV. That's Dan and Shay. The song is Say So. It is the Rich and Casey Show here on a Monday morning. And oh, my. It's that time in the morning for us to give away some stuff. And the stuff that we're giving away is a pair of tickets to go to the Buck this Saturday for the Fall Monster Truck Bash. Fall Monster Truck Bash. And we need a player. Because I'm going to ask you some questions. And then I'll give you hints on each one.
1: Okay.
0: And the truth is, nobody ever loses this game.
1: Yeah.
0: Yeah. 1-800-860-1105. We'll take them in the order that they come in. I-105, hi. Who's this? Where are you calling from?
2: Tom from Shoemakersville.
1: Hi, Tom.
0: Hey, Tom. How are you?
2: Good. How are you?
0: Doing really good. All right, Tom. We're going to talk sports this morning, and I'm going to give you what ESPN, they got together, and they determined what the most difficult and demanding sports in the world are, and you have to tell me what they are. And we'll start with number one, all right? And your hint is... Yep. Muhammad Ali.
2: Boxing.
0: Yeah, good job. Number two. Your hint is Broad Street Bullies.
2: I honestly do not know.
0: Bernie Parent. Mario Lemieux.
2: Hockey.
0: Yes, very good.
1: Oh, okay.
0: Very good. I was going to go with Hershey Bears after that.
1: Okay.
0: Here's your next one, Tom. The Washington Commanders.
2: Football.
0: Yeah. I just want to get a plug in for the Commanders and their big victory yesterday. Here's your next one. Kareem Abdul-Jabbar.
2: Basketball.
0: Yeah. Would it have been harder if I said Lou Alcindor?
1: No.
0: No?
2: Yes.
0: Yeah. All right. And here is your last one, the hardest sports, according to ESPN. Rowdy Roddy Piper.
2: WWF.
0: All right. Wrestling is really what we're looking for. Good job.
2: Wrestling.
0: All right. Now we have to do the easy ones. Are you ready?
1: Oh,
0: these are
1: more.
0: The easiest games. Yeah. Look, he got 5 out of 5. I imagine you could do this. Number one, a rod and reel.
2: Fishing.
0: Yeah, good job. Number one easiest sport, according to ESPN, not me. Number two, rack'em.
2: Pool.
0: Yep, billiards. Good job. All right, number three is bang bang, reload.
2: Hunting, shooting.
0: Yep, shooting. That's what I was looking for. Good job. Number four. 300 score is the best.
2: Bowling.
0: Yeah. Look at Tom go.
1: He is.
0: He's 9 out of 9. All right, Tom, here is your very last one. What I hope to be an Olympic champion at the next Winter Olympics.
2: skiing.
0: Casey, you can defer to Casey on this one if you want.
2: I'll defer.
0: Casey.
1: Curling.
0: Yes. Good job, ladies and gentlemen. How about a big hand for Tom? Because Tom is going to the Buck this Saturday night for the Fall Monster Trucks. Good job, Tom.
2: Thank you.
0: You're very welcome. Hold on. We'll get some info. Everybody else, stick around. You got your 750 positives coming up, as well as Luke Combs next. I-105.
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4: Lancaster County, they cleared that earlier accident 30 westbound west of Mountville. No backlogs, no delays. Lancaster City of an accident, Church Street at Duke Street. Going to West Hempfield Township, Kinderhook Road at Fairview Road. 222 northbound, some road work backlogs and slow go heading up past Brownstown. 283 is in good shape, heavy on 501 north of 30. Into Lebanon County, South Lebanon Township accident, East Evergreen Road, just west of State Drive. We're in good shape in Berks County. No issues on the West Shore Bypass. 61 and 78 look good. John Wills, Spock, right now traffic.
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0: Y105 WIOV, Max McNown, Better Me for You. It is 7:51, 9 minutes ahead of 8 o'clock. It is the Rich and Casey Show on this Monday morning. It's also that time of the morning.
1: Think positive, think positive.
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4: Let's try to be positive.
0: Yeah, let's try to be positive. Just a couple of short stories of positivity that are floating around our world this morning. If you've met up with Grumpy Gran 1948 on Fortnite, you've played with royalty.
5: Okay.
0: A 78-year-old Scottish grandmother named Kath Bowie has been named the world's oldest female Fortnite streamer by Guinness World Records. She began playing it in 2017 and now has an audience of more than 24,000 followers.
5: Oh,
0: she plays
5: word.
0: Every day.
5: That's amazing.
0: My mom is older than that. I wonder if I could get her into Fortnite. She could get into the Guinness Book.
5: Yeah.
0: She'd be like, I don't want to do that, Richard. A 62-year-old man named Robert Flaghard was at a boys' night out in Las Vegas in 2021 when his friend inadvertently saved his life by twisting his nipples.
5: Oh, what?
0: He said it really hurt and the pain didn't go away. He tried to ignore it, but he kept rubbing his chest where it hurt. And that's when he felt a lump. And it turned out to be breast cancer. He's had a ton of procedures, including a lumpectomy and radiation, and it sounds like they got rid of it. Although he still has to go in for periodic scans. And now Robert is raising awareness for the dangers of breast cancer in men. He says, me and my buddy joke about it now, you know, how we found it. But he saved my life.
5: Mm, yeah.
0: He said boys' trips can save lives. And finally, firefighters in the United Kingdom came to the rescue of a teenager who got stuck in a baby seat swing at the park.
5: What? What was he doing in there?
0: I don't know. It didn't require the jaws of life. They used small tools to release the teenager and make him and the seat safe to use again. Even more good news for the teenager. They didn't release his name, so we don't know who he is. But yeah, you know how you do.

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0: 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It's 2 minutes after 8 o'clock. 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Casey Allen, what you got?
1: Well, it seems that people that travel are showing a preference for apartment-style suites instead of just a hotel room. In fact, a New Jersey-based company called Enberg Group USA has purchased the 123-room Home 2 Suites by Hilton that's located at 1584 Fruitvale Pike in Manheim. That's kind of across from the Shops at Belmont. These apartment-like suites cater to business travelers or families who also might consider an Airbnb, and they usually offer in-room kitchens. There are appliances there. There's a workspace. There's a living space, because the people that stay at these are expected to stay a longer period of time than maybe just a night or two like a hotel. I know that a lot of times that I hear people who maybe are moving to the area haven't gotten here before to find a place to live. So they stay there until they can find a place to live.
0: Yeah. Thank you, Casey. Mm-hmm. It is 3 minutes after 8 o'clock, and Tyler Hubbard, that guy's headlining our Fall Fest this Sunday. Mm-hmm. Sunday? What? 6 days from now. If you have not got your tickets yet, do so, WIOV.com.
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5: Lancaster County still seeing that road work slow. Go 222 northbound Oregon Pike up to Brownstown. 222 southbound, that's running a little slow south of the Oregon Pike down to 30. We're in good shape on 283 East Tempfield Township Exit Knoll Drive, a good drive. West Tempfield Township Exit Kinderhook Road at Fairview Road into Berks County. We're in good shape on 176 and 12. No issues on 61 or I-78. John Will Spock, right now traffic.
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0: 105 WIOV. I've got a feeling, just a feeling, he's going to sing that song this Sunday. That's Dancing in the Country with Tyler Hubbard. Come see Tyler Hubbard on one of his final solo performances, because you know he's getting the band back together next year, dude. Florida Georgia Line is going to be reuniting, and I believe it at Stagecoach, and they're going to be announcing a tour.
1: Yeah, that's right.
0: Not too long after. So you can see him for just $25. Him and Nate Smith, and who else is going to be there? Josh Ross is going to be there. Harper Grace.
1: Trent Becker.
0: Trent Becker and the Collective.
1: And Jillian.
0: Jillian's going to be there. I mean, for $25, are you kidding me? And of course, the reason they're 25, we have these great sponsors: Rutter's, the law offices of Metzger Wickersham, Helm Construction, and Ashley. So go to WIOP.com right now. Get your ticket. Don't delay.
1: No, don't.
0: So when it comes to entertainment recommendations,
1: okay,
0: there's a new poll out that suggests that Americans are twice as likely to trust random social media users over professional critics.
1: I agree too.
0: There's something about professional critics that just doesn't do it for me. Like if I see a review on a movie and a critic did it, I'm like, meh. You know,
1: that's one person's opinion.
0: Yeah, but if I see some rando on Facebook say, hey man, you should go see this movie, I'm like, yeah, okay. Maybe I will go see it. I don't know why that is. But researchers discovered that only 9% regularly turn to critics for advice on what to watch, read, or play. Only 9%. So it doesn't make much sense to become a critic. I mean, you don't really have a lot of a sway. You know, like Justin Tucker from Rolling Stone magazine says it's the greatest movie he's ever seen. And then there's only like two or three critics, and they're from some publication you never heard of, and you're like, man, maybe if I saw something.
1: Well, I always think, I mean, even like book critics, how do you have time to read all those books in 1 week's time? Come on, you skimmed them.
0: Right.
1: You know, same with the movie. You didn't watch the whole thing.
0: But Tammy Ballins from Gap says that this movie is the best one. I'm like, yeah, Tammy, go. I'm taking your word for it.
1: Okay.
0: It's kind of weird. Now, when it comes to taking the word of somebody, there's nobody's word I trust more, especially when it comes to real estate, than the best darn real estate agent anywhere in Lancaster County. I'm talking about Craig Hartraft.
1: Yeah, absolutely. Because if Craig is a person that helps you find your first home and also is the one who made your second home search effortless, why not? 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His knowledge, the expertise he has, made a huge difference for these second-time buyers. And as Allison said, they simply can't recommend him enough. And we're talking, of course, about the Craig Hartraft team.
0: Well, Craig guarantees to sell your home. 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
1: So contact our friend Craig Hartraft if you're looking to buy or sell a home.
0: Yeah, it's very simple. 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

0: 105 WIOB. That's Thomas Rhett and Jordan Davis. The song is Ain't a Bad Life. It is Rich and Casey. And there's an internet poll that's out there this morning that asks, what is your opinion on turn signals? Should they always be used? And yes, everybody, pretty much everyone thinks they should. 87% said everyone needs to use them always.
1: I agree.
0: 10% said always use them except when your intentions are clear. So I guess, I don't know, if you're turning into a lane or an exit-only lane, I'm not sure. 1% said use them whenever you feel like it. Less than 1% said they really aren't needed in general.
1: What?
0: And less than 1% said, I hate them. I think they're stupid.
1: I can't even believe that people think that.
0: 3% of people think they're unnecessary. That is mind-boggling.
1: Yeah, I think it is too.
0: But, you know, I mean, that's the world we live in. I don't know if they're just trying to be a contrarian or what have you.
1: Oh, they think they're like, they can read minds, I guess.
0: Well, that's just it, though. You can't read minds.
1: I know. That's just it. It's right.
0: You never, never know. So, what other things 87% of drivers would agree on? You know, like the turn signal. When it comes to automotive, for one, I think 87% would agree the best time to apply eyeliner is at a stoplight. Would you agree?
1: Well, as long as you're stopped, yeah.
0: Sure. It's not enough just to pass someone driving too slow on the highway. We also have to glare at them as we go by. Is that...
1: Not me.
0: You would not agree with
1: that? Not me, but I know somebody in my family that does.
0: How about tailgating student drivers while blasting the horn? Don't you think that kind of toughens them up a little bit?
1: No.
0: Okay. Green means go, yellow means still go, and red means go while hollering, yee-haw! And the final thing that 87% of drivers agree on is that God gave us knees so we could steer while we were texting.
1: Or eating.
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3: Lancaster County still dealing with the road work. Slow go 222 northbound from the Oregon Pike up to 30. Minor backlog 222 south down to 30. 501 still heavy north of 30. No delays on 283. 30 is in good shape. Dealing with an accident in Lancaster City on Prince Street at Lemon Street. Into Berks County, we're moving well on the West Shore bypass. Just a little busy on that westbound side, heading over past 176. Also seeing some busy conditions right now on 12 westbound as you make your way over past 183, getting word of an accident there. John Wilsbach, right now traffic.
4: Where does a little bit of country mean a lot of savings? New Holland.
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0: 105 WIOV. That's Jelly Roll and Put Your Hands Up. It's 8:38, 22 minutes ahead of 9 o'clock. It is Rich and Casey. Coming up, we've got more great country music, including Blake Shelton and Miranda Lambert. Right now, we got Casey and the E-Buzz.
1: 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A TikToker went viral for getting rejected by Ella Langley. And in the video, he yelled at her through a parking garage asking, how many likes does he need to get to take her on a date? And her reply, there's not enough in the world. The fan laughed it off and said, you miss 100% of the shots you don't take. Ella later commented on the interaction, said, no, that was definitely meant as dark humor, and it obviously didn't land due to my face. I will say it takes more than likes on a TikTok. I'm still human.
0: You mean that look of disgust that she had?
1: Evidently. So the fan took that seriously and posted another video with a shopping cart full of flowers and said, Ella, you said there's no amount of likes in the world that could get me to take you on a date. I hope this amount of flowers is enough. And if not, let me come to your concert and at least just give you a hug. I'm an Ella fella forever. I love you. Now, as of last night, we haven't heard that there was a response from Ella, but I find the whole thing creepy. She should not have given him the face, but he should. I mean, just leave her alone. My goodness. Reba McEntire revealed that she missed a phone call from Dolly Parton at the end of July and was never able to get back in touch. She said, when my buddy called me and said Dolly's gone, I thought I'll never know why she called me. Well, I'll find out one day. What a blessing she was for all of us. Willie Nelson said he wanted to die when he caught COVID back in 2022. He said, I had a pretty rough time with it. I wanted to punch out. I wanted to go. My wife Annie wouldn't let me. She said, if you die, I'll kill you. He also said he believes in reincarnation, so when he does pass, he wants to come back as a rodeo cowboy. On TV tonight, of course, Monday Night Football at 8 o'clock, Chicago Bears hosting the Philadelphia Eagles. The Voice is at 9 on NBC. The series finale of All American, that's at 8 on the CW. Name That Tune at 8 o'clock on Fox. Celebrity Weakest Link at 9 o'clock on NBC. And the series premiere of Outside on Netflix. And there's your E-Buzz on I-105.
0: Thank you, Casey Allen. On the way, Blake Shelton and Miranda Lambert here at I-105. 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
2: 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Now, New Holland Toyota traffic on I-105.
3: Lancaster County, still seeing that road work slow go on 222 northbound from the Oregon Pike up to Brownstown. 283, busy but looking good. No problems on 30, 501, and 23 are in good shape. Into Berks County, still have that accident on 12 westbound, just after 183. Still seeing a backlog and a slow go there as you head from 61 over to 183. Expect delays on 12 west. 78 looks good. John Wilspach, right now traffic.
4: Where does a little bit of country mean a lot of savings? New Holland.
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0: I-105-WIOV, that is Miranda and Mama's Broken Heart. Right before that, Blake. Hard to believe they were married at one time. I've forgotten all about that.
1: Yeah. I didn't think they ever made a good couple, really.
0: Really?
1: Yeah. I just didn't see it.
0: Well, it was a big story for a while.
1: Yeah.
0: Of course, now they've gone on to other people. But did you really think Blake Shelton and Gwen Stefani made a good couple? They kind of came from different parts of the world.
1: Yeah, for sure. And they seem very happy. So, yeah, I can see that.
0: What about Miranda and her New York City police officer?
1: I definitely see that.
0: Okay. Well, then good. They're in the right spot.
1: I think so, too.
0: They had to have that starter marriage.
1: Yeah.
0: You know, that one that kind of gets you going. But then, you know, the first one. Does it always work? Sometimes.
1: Sometimes.
0: But sometimes it doesn't. Did you see the story about Ukraine?
1: No.
0: We don't usually talk about Ukraine. When was the last time we brought up Ukraine?
1: I don't know that we ever did.
0: That's right. Well, apparently they're trying to buy more drones over there. So to raise money, they're looking at legalizing pornography because pornography is illegal in the Ukraine. Can you hear it now? Oh, I'm just watching this for my country.
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0: I-105 WIOV. Jason Aldean, Don't Tell on Me. Dan and Shay, right before that. I'm Rich, and this is Casey. We are Rich and Casey. Neil Henderson, probably best known as the former guitar player for the band Bay City Rollers, has passed away.
1: Oh.
0: He was 73 years old. And, you know, that was one of those bands. When I was a kid, that band was Saturday Night. They had a song called Saturday Night, Saturday Night.
1: Mm-hmm.
0: I woke up this morning to the rock and roll, a Saturday night.
1: Saturday night.
0: Dancing to the rhythm in my heart and soul.
1: Saturday night.
0: I just can't wait. I got a day.
1: But they
0: would go Saturday night. I'd be jumping up and down on my bed in my room, singing, my fist pumping in the air. Now, I couldn't identify Neil Henderson. I couldn't have if he'd have walked past me. But back then, I mean, those guys were all wearing their silk outfits, you know, that were all colors like pink and blue, and I was like, man, those dudes rock. Not just a little kid, but anyways, he's passed away. Lionel Richie, you know, he was in surgery recently.
1: Yes, I do know. A couple times, wasn't he? Had to take him away from shows, or he had to cancel.
0: But apparently he's going to be a judge on the next season of American Idol.
1: I saw that.
0: He announced his return Thursday via a video message during fellow judge Luke Bryan's concert in Nashville. So they must have put him up on the big screen. But, so he was in surgery for 12 hours.
1: Wow. Well, I'm hoping the best for him.
0: When he went in at 6 o'clock at night. And they said, are you going to be in surgery for a long time? He said, all night long.
2: Jump Jack, don't you come back.
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0: I-105 WIOV. That's Kenny Chesney and Carry On. It is Rich and Casey. And apparently a woman in Palmdale, California, and her cat were bitten by the same rattlesnake on consecutive days last month. The woman was gathering cat toys in her backyard when the snake bit her on the index finger. You know, we talked about bee stings. What about snake bites? A neighbor drove her to a hospital. She must have been gathering up these cat toys someplace where the rat... But you'd think you would have heard it.
1: You would think.
0: Those things start rattling when you get near them. But she got the anti-venom. A neighbor drove her to the hospital. While she was receiving follow-up care the next day, the rattlesnake bit her cat. Cat's name is Magic. Veterinarian treated the animal with anti-venom, and both the woman and her cat are reported to be recovering.
1: Oh, my gosh.
0: They got a snake removal specialist out there later who took the rattlesnake off the property. I don't know what he did with it, but I know one thing. He did not get bit by it like those two
1: did. They did, yeah.
0: So anyways, I would tell people to be careful. We really don't have any rattlers here in Lancaster, do we? I guess maybe.
1: I have no clue, but I certainly hope I don't find out either.
0: Yeah, I don't think you'd find one in a residential neighborhood, but it's kind of like when I lived in Arizona. You would find scorpions in people's garages. You know, they kind of circulate. You'd find them in the house, too. But the big ones are not the problem. It's the little clear ones.
1: Do they sting?
0: Yeah, they all sting. But
1: The big ones sting, too? Ooh.
0: The big ones sting, but they just hurt. They don't have a lot of poison in them. But the little ones, you got to watch out for them. So all this advice is really for people who live in the Southwest, which nobody cares about.
1: Not going there.
0: Here's Nate Smith, I-105.

0: at 105 WIOV. That's Riley Green. Think as you drunk. It is Rich and Casey. And Casey has decided she will never visit the Southwest because they have rattlesnakes and scorpions.
1: Yeah, for sure.
0: And she will never visit Florida because iguanas freeze and fall out of trees. But that would be in the wintertime. Would you not go in the summer?
1: Yeah, but then they're crawling around in the summertime, right?
0: They're not crawling around looking for you.
1: Well,
0: I mean,
1: I just don't think I could sleep at night. We talk about spiders crawling on us here. If I would wake up to find a scorpion crawling on me, no.
0: It's not. All right. Phoenix is a city of 8 million people.
1: Okay.
0: And what if all of them were afraid of scorpion bites? It's not happening. You're going to be
1: fine. Well, I don't care about them.
0: So you're never going to go visit the Southwest just based on those two creatures?
1: I guess not.
0: Wow. It is Rich and Casey. It's also that time of the morning for some news. Actually, it's just stuff that happened on this day. September 28th in history. 176 years ago, 1850, flogging was abolished as a form of punishment on U.S. Navy vessels. But up until that time, they used to
1: flog?
0: Yeah, they would flog people. I wonder what happened. Like, what was the flogging so bad that someone said, oh, no, we can't do this anymore?
1: Yeah, I don't know.
0: 98 years ago, 1928, Alexander Fleming discovered penicillin.
1: Oh.
0: A game changer at the time. The World Series televised in color for the first time on this day in 1955. The Yankees beat the Brooklyn Dodgers 6-5 in Game 1. 35 years ago, you might remember this, Rope in the Wind by Garth Brooks became the first country music album to debut at number one on Billboard's pop album chart. It was also in the top spot in the country album chart as well, where his two previous albums, No Fences and Garth Brooks, also held the number two and number five position. Remember, you couldn't go anywhere with it without hearing Garth Brooks.
1: No, I know.
0: Back in the 90s. 30 years ago, Tiny Tim collapsed on stage from a heart attack at one of his ukulele concerts in Massachusetts. He had ignored a doctor's warning to stop performing and died on stage from a second heart attack.
1: Oh my gosh, I didn't know this.
0: In November. Yeah, true story. And finally, it was 3 years ago today, Casey, The Golden Bachelor premiered, and we had fun with it.
1: Yeah, we did. What happened? He found somebody else, I think. They didn't stay together.
0: He didn't like anyone that was his age or, like, you know, within 10 years.
1: Somebody young. But I don't know how old the woman is that he is married to now. I have no idea.
0: She's 22. He's 78.
1: No, she's not.
0: And there you go, folks. That's some stuff that happened on this day, September 28th, in history. Coming up, Billy Currington, next, I-105. Are you a CDL driver or a veteran coming to Fall Fest? 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And one lucky winner will also receive an artist meet and greet. 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Lancaster County Career and Technology Center. 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

0: Hot 105 WIOV. We're just talking about Garth, and that's Friends in Low Places. Remember, you used to hear that song all the time.
1: I remember the very first time I played it on the air. I laughed. I just thought it was the funniest song I'd ever heard in my life.
0: Yeah?
1: Yeah.
0: What happened after you played it for the 3,000th time?
1: Then I was sick of it.
0: Well, now nobody's heard it in years, so we bring it back just every now and then so folks can enjoy it. That, of course, is Garth with Friends in Low Places. It is Rich and Casey. It's also that time in the morning for moi to slide out the door.
1: I know.
0: And you're going to be taking everybody till 2.
1: Yep.
0: Then Alex Harley makes his return to the airwaves. You and me tomorrow morning?
1: Oh, yeah.
0: Bright and early, 5 a.m. We'll see everybody then. Here's Morgan Wallen, I-105.

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9: No question is stupid. Hi, it's Casey. It's also National Drink Beer Day, and it's National Strawberry Cream Pie Day, and it's National Good Neighbor Day, too. Coming up, we are going to talk about turn signals, and do you think that they should be used all the time, some of the time, or never? Plus, what's the deal with the daylight saving time at this point? Clue you in on that to let you know where we stand. 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Up next, musically, it is Jason Aldean. 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

0: You can take us anywhere just by listening on our app. So download that for free. Luke Bryan with ICU. Hi, it's Casey Allen. So the deal with the daylight saving time, are we doing it? Are we not doing it? Well, that actually is still a question that's up in the air. The U.S. Senate has yet to vote on the permanent daylight saving time measure that the House has already approved. Now, if they don't approve it by the 1st of November, the measure dies again. So there's where we stand. Scotty McCreary, also Hootie and the Blowfish up next on I-105.
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Living on Love, music from Alan Jackson. It's Casey. And ladies, I know we try to keep ourselves looking good. I mean, I don't know about you, but I'm always Googling things like, what is the best nighttime cream? What is the best serum? Blah, blah, on and on and on. Well, because of these beauty regimens, we ladies are being hurt by high prices more than the men are. 44% of American women are saving on beauty routines by choosing do-it-yourself facials, while 43% of us are coloring our own hair. Here is music from Lauren Elena and Chase Matthew. It's All My Exes. I think you'll like it if you haven't heard it before. 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

0: We are on air and anywhere, so download that i105 app now. Hi, it's Casey Allen. That's Morgan Wallen and Ben by now. As far as football is concerned, I was happy. My Giants won this weekend. Rich was happy. His Commanders won. Now tonight, Monday Night Football at 8 o'clock, Chicago Bears hosting the Philadelphia Eagles. We're having some colder weather, and that's the song from the Zac Brown Band coming up on i-105.
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0: 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Download that I-105 app now in Google Play or the Apple App Store. That is Blake Shelton. Good morning. It's Casey. So what is your opinion on turn signals? Should they always be used? Well, 87% of people said everyone needs to use them always. 10% said always use them, except when your intentions are clear. I'm not sure what that means. 1% said use them whenever you feel like it. 1% said they really aren't needed in general. And less than 1% said, I hate them. I think they're stupid. So somebody mentioned the fact that this is even a question is insane to me. And I have to agree with that. I mean, if you are a runner or a bicyclist, you really have to have people using their turn signals. I know you think it's obvious where you're going, but it's not. John Party with Boots Off, up next on I-105.
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0: Download our app and listen to Pennsylvania's Country Leader anywhere on I-105 WIOV. Good morning, it's Casey. That was Ella Langley, and she was in the news today because a TikToker went viral for getting rejected by Ella. And in the video, he yells at her through a parking garage, "How many likes does it take to get to take her on a date?" And she said, "Not enough in the world." The fan laughed it off and said, "You miss 100% of the shots you don't take." So I guess the look that she gave him when she said it was kind of mean, because Ella later commented on the interaction and said, "This was definitely meant as dark humor, and it obviously didn't land due to my face. I will say it takes more than likes on a TikTok." And if you would have seen her face, yeah, it really wasn't very nice. So the fan took that seriously and posted another video with a shopping cart full of flowers.
1: "Ella, you said there's no amount of likes in the world that can get me to take you on a date. I hope this amount of flowers is enough. And if not, please let me come to a concert. Please just give you a hug. I'm an Ella fella forever. I love you."
0: I don't know. That's kind of creepy to me, but I don't think she should have made the face. Here is George Strait with "All My Exes Live in Texas" on I-105.

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13: There is no question that's stupid. If you want an answer, you got to ask. Hi, it's Casey. Also, today is National Drink Beer Day. It is National Strawberry Cream Pie Day and National Good Neighbor Day. And we just heard Your Music Plus. That was Jaded. It's Coetzel on this Monday afternoon. I've got the e-buzz coming up. Reba McEntire revealed that she missed a phone call from someone very special. I'll let you know who that was. And also, when Willie Nelson had COVID back in 2022, he's telling us now he was done. He was ready to throw in the towel. That's how bad it was. So we will talk about those two stories coming up in the eBuzz later on this afternoon on I-105.
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0: Check it anywhere on the app, on the air, or on your smart speaker. My 105 WIOV. Good afternoon. It's Casey. That's Hudson Westbrook and Painted You Pretty. We found out today is National Drink a Beer Day, and the NFL has been handing out fines left and right over beer, specifically for beer-related touchdown celebrations. Now, this all started with a 49ers player who was hit with a $14,926 fine for pretending to chug a beer after scoring. Then, a Cowboys tight end got the same treatment, a $13,611 fine for imitating shotgunning a beer after his touchdown. And a Colts player was also fined $8,847 for a similar gesture. Carrie Underwood with Undo It up next on I-105.
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It's called a smart speaker because even Alexa knows. For country in Pennsylvania, it's I-105 WIOV. Ella Langley along with Morgan Wallen and I Can't Love You Anymore. Hi, it's Casey. And it's time now for your food and drink news. Starbucks announced they're closing 250 of their stores throughout North America this week. That's around 1% of their U.S. locations. And whether you like it or not, Halloween season is here, and weird Halloween foods and treats aren't just happening on TikTok. They're also coming to a store near you. Nissan Foods Cup Noodles have released a new limited-time product called Vampire Noodles, which are a hot garlic flavor. They also transform into a blood red color when hot water is added. It's available now exclusively at Walmart, but only while supplies last. If you're really into this, you can also enter a sweepstakes through Cup Noodles' social media accounts to win a custom Vampire Noodles themed casket, which was made from an actual casket company. It has a maroon high gloss finish and the words, "It's to die for," embroidered on the head panel. Now, even stranger, you don't have to win it. You can order one of these Vampire Cup Noodles caskets for your loved one on their website for $4,000. Hidden Valley Ranch is getting into Halloween spirit by launching Spooky Ranch. It has a haunting black color, and it's got a glow-in-the-dark bottle, too. It is the same ranch flavor. The black color comes from fruit juice and cocoa. And Hidden Valley says there are no artificial flavors involved. Spooky Ranch available now exclusively at Walmart while supplies last. And that is your food and drink news.

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Education that pays. The history of Fall Fest can be traced back 34 years to the first Fall Fest, featuring memorable performances that year by Ricky Skaggs and Shelley West. Folks still talk about that show like it was yesterday. This Fall Fest flashback has been brought to you by the Adult and Continuing Education Center. 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

0: 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Say, Alexa, play I-105 WIOV. Lady A with Bartender on this Monday afternoon. Hi there, it's Casey. It's time for Did You Know? Did you know about 60% of people say they've never paid someone to shovel snow? Did you know 20% of men only wash their phone once a month? Did you know Jack is the first name that is most common male character's name in movies? Did you know 2 out of 5 women say a date ordering dinner for them is their biggest pet peeve on a date? Did you know 87% of pet owners are convinced you can teach an old dog new tricks? And did you know chances are you had 106 nights of perfect sleep last year? And that's Did You Know on I-105.
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0: 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On the air, on the app, or on your smart speaker. I-105 WIOV. Good afternoon, it's Casey. If you missed my e-buzz this morning, Reba McEntire revealed that she missed a phone call from Dolly Parton at the end of July and was never able to get back in touch. When my buddy called me and said Dolly's gone, I thought I'll never know why she called me. I'll find out what day. What a blessing she was for all of us. Willie Nelson wanted to die when he caught COVID back in 2022. He said, I had a pretty rough time with it. I wanted to punch out. I wanted to go. My wife Annie wouldn't let me. She said, if you die, I'll kill you. He also said he believes in reincarnation, so when he does pass, he wants to come back as a rodeo cowboy. Margot Robbie is launching a new production with her husband and using her new legal name, Margot Elise Ackerley. She says she'll still do movies as Margot Robbie. Lionel Richie will be a judge on the next season of American Idol. The 77-year-old announced his return Thursday via a video message during fellow judge Luke Bryan's concert in Nashville. Mark Consuelos revealed last Friday he was undergoing toe surgery after the show. And you would think she'd be done, but Lindsey Vonn says she's still months away from deciding if she's going to return to racing or not. And there's your e-buzz on I-105.
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7: 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It's Casey, and as I leave here on this Monday afternoon, how about some good news stories? If you've met up with Grumpy Gran 1948 on Fortnite, you've played with royalty. A 78-year-old Scottish grandmother named Kath Bowie has been named the world's oldest female Fortnite streamer by Guinness World Records. She began playing it in 2017 and now has an audience of more than 24,000 followers, and she plays every day. A 62-year-old man named Robert Fleghart was at a boys' night out in Las Vegas in 2021 when his friend inadvertently saved his life by twisting his nipples. He said it really hurt, and the pain didn't go away. Robert tried to ignore it, but he kept rubbing his chest where it hurt. That's when he felt a lump, and it turned out to be breast cancer. He had a ton of procedures, including a lumpectomy and radiation, and it sounds like they've nixed it, although he still has to go in for periodic scans. And now Robert is raising awareness for the dangers of breast cancer in men. He says, "Me and my buddy joke about it now, you know, how we found it. But he saved my life. Boys' trips save lives." And a firefighter in the UK came to the rescue of a teenager who got stuck in a baby seat swing at a park. It didn't require the jaws of life, but they did use small tools to release the teenager and make him and the seat safe to use again. Even more good news for the teen, they didn't release his name. And those are your good news stories on this Monday afternoon. Good luck to all you Eagles fans tonight. Monday Night Football at 8 o'clock. The Chicago Bears host the Philadelphia Eagles. Until I talk to you tomorrow morning, remember that every moment is a fresh beginning.

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0: 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I'm Harley. Good afternoon. Happy Monday. 6 days to the I-105 Fall Fest Country Music Festival. Well, a big announcement took place over the weekend while I was away. Luke Bryan is rejoining the cast of American Idol. In fact, they're bringing back Luke and Carrie Underwood and Lionel Richie for another season, season number 25, I believe, with a premiere date yet to be announced. Country and She Knows It coming up on I-105 WIOV.
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0: 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Download the free I-105 app now. And certainly I would love to see some more Pennsylvania orange sunsets here in the near future. We are going to get this pesky nor'easter. It's been hanging around for the last few days out of town. And we are expecting the clouds to break, maybe a little sunshine to peek through those clouds late today into tomorrow. And we'll warm up to into the 70s, maybe 80 before the week is out as we lead into what is, fingers crossed, hopefully going to be a beautiful day for Fall Fest on Sunday. We'll keep you posted on that. 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

Download our app, listen to Pennsylvania's country leader anywhere, I-105 WIOV. Kenny Chesney says he has not given up on love despite being a country music's most eligible bachelor for years now. Says he's still out there looking. 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

0: 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Yeah, the single digit dance. We're less than a week away. The I-105 Fall Fest Country Music Festival is Sunday. Overlook Park in Lancaster, Nate Smith co-headlining with Tyler Hubbard, along with Josh Ross, Harper Grace, Trent Becker and the Collective. 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
2: What's up, y'all? I'm Co Wetzel with my new song with Ella Langley, Jaded. It's Your Music Plus.
1: Co Wetzel on how his new duet with Ella Langley came about.
2: Yeah, me and Ella had been talking for a little while about reconnecting on getting back in the studio, trying to follow up. You know, that's why we fight. And we got in the room together, and Jaded kind of came, you know, with George Schmidt and Ernest in the room with us as well. It came really easy, and it turned out pretty good.

0: That was Co Wetzel featuring Ella Langley with Jaded. It's Your Music Plus, sponsored by Gusto.
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4: Lancaster County still seeing that Roadworks logo on 222 northbound, heading up past the Brownstown exit. 30 is in good shape, no delays on 283. Got some busy conditions on 72, getting through Mannheim. No issues on 23 or 441. Into Berks County, we're in good shape on the West Shore Bypass. No issues on 12, just some heavy slow go with that road work there at Elizabeth Avenue. John Will Spock, right now traffic.
5: 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New Holland.
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0: 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Ella Langley and the record break in Choosing Texas. Well, Ella has gone viral this past week after a TikToker asked her out, saying, how many likes do I need to get you to go on a date with me? She said, quote, there's not enough in the world. He then offered her flowers as a show of peace and said that despite the rejection, he is an Ella fella forever. She's taken right now anyway, if the rumors are true. Justin Moore and Luke Bryan coming up on I-105 WIOV.
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4: Lancaster County Minor fender bender on the New Holland Pike on ramp to 30 East. That's off to the side. Got one on 30 westbound right there near the York Road exit ramp at 272. Earl Township got one Shirk Road at Nolt Road. Should be off to the side. No issues on 283. 222 northbound. Slow going that road work there at Brownstown. In the Berks County, we're looking good on 176, 12 and 222. No delays on I-78. Chow Wilsbach, right now traffic.
5: Where does a little bit of country mean a lot of savings? New Holland.
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Say, Alexa, play I-105 WIOV. Luke Bryan got a lot more than he bargained for during a concert recently when he asked to borrow a fan's chapstick, and fans just started throwing all kinds of lip products at the stage where he was playing. Only a few of those lip products turned out to be actual chapstick. He got some Burt's Bees and other lip balms and even some lipstick. I think a nice rouge might look good on him. Here's Megan Maroney, I-105, WIOV.

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0: It's called a smart speaker because even Alexa knows. 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So this could be Sunday, your last chance to see Tyler Hubbard as a solo artist before FGL gets back together. So get those tickets while you can. 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
4: Not too bad through Lancaster County. Minor backlog, 222 south down to 30, but 222 north. Road work slow go heading up past the Brownstown exit. 30 west a little slow at the New Holland Pike. Still have that vehicle fire east Enfield Township. Columbia Avenue, 462 at Dickinson Avenue. You got an accident in Millersville Residence Hall at Centennial Drive into Berks County. We're in good shape on the West Shore Bypass. No problems on 12. Looking good, I-78. John Wills, Spock, right now traffic.
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0: 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Well, Carrie Underwood is certainly not leaving country music by any means, but she apparently has her eyes set on making a rock album. She recently hit the stage with Guns N' Roses to perform a couple of songs, and rumor has it that she may be following in the footsteps of her idol Dolly Parton and making a rock album here in the next year. I've got Chase Rice and Dan and Shay on the way. 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
2: Not too bad through Lancaster County. Minor backlog, 222 south down to 30, but 222 north. Roadwork slow go heading up past the Brownstown exit. 30 west a little slow at the New Holland Pike. Still have that vehicle fire east Enfield Township. Columbia Avenue, 462 at Dickinson Avenue. You got an accident in Millersville Residence Hall at Centennial Drive into Berks County. We're in good shape on the West Shore Bypass. No problems on 12. Looking good, I-78. John Will Spock, right now traffic.
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Santa sky. 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London, Paris, paradise. But ain't got much memory of the scenes. 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And damn, babe.

Speaking of the coast, remember Five for Beach, you and me. That sunset, cliffs by the sea, and the night rolled in. And you still talk about that moon that I can't recall, but God, I saw all I needed to.

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Well, all eyes will be on the Eagles tonight, taking on the Chicago Bears. The Commanders and the Giants were able to win with backup quarterbacks. Maybe the Bears will have that kind of luck against the Birds. Here's Dan and Shay, I-105, WIOV.

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0: 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I'm Harley. Lainey Wilson just released a new lighthearted video for her song Phone Keys Wallet, in which she is decapitated. She kind of interacts with her head, which is not connected to her body. So if you're into that freaky sort of stuff, I mean, look, it is Halloween season after all. You can check out her new video on her socials. And I've got the song coming up on I-105 WIOV.
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4: Lancaster County Road Works, slow go, 222 northbound from the Oregon Pike all the way up past the Brownstown exit. Use some caution there and expect some slow go. 30 westbound, slow from Greenfield Road over past the New Holland Pike. Trying to clear a fender bender in East Lampeter Township on Old Philadelphia Pike, Route 340 at Airport Road. Going to Mountjoy Borough, right on South Market at West Main Street. 283 and 441 are in good shape. Berks County got some slow go on the West Shore Bypass. Eastbound as you head from Penn Avenue down past Lancaster Avenue. No delays, I-78. John Will Spock, right now traffic.
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0: 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Hudson Westbrook, that's Painted You Pretty. And Hudson Westbrook getting ready to release a brand new album called Made You Look on November 6th. And he just released a brand new track from that album here over the weekend. Megan Maroney and Luke Combs coming up. I-105 WIOV.
1: Now, New Holland Toyota traffic on I-105.
2: Lancaster County Roadworks slow go, 222 northbound from the Oregon Pike all the way up past the Brownstown exit. Use some caution there and expect some slow go. 30 westbound slow from Greenfield Road over past the New Holland Pike. Trying to clear a fender bender in East Lampeter Township on Old Philadelphia Pike, Route 340 at Airport Road. Going to Mountjoy Borough, right on South Market at West Main Street. 283 and 441 are in good shape. Berks County got some slow go on the West Shore Bypass. Eastbound as you head from Penn Avenue down past Lancaster Avenue. No delays, I-78. John Wills, Spike, right now traffic.
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Luke Combs has accomplished something no one has ever done before. From the beginning of his career, every single he has put out has hit number one. His streak stands at 21 in a row. 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
2: 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So every time I go back, it feels like I never left. So it was

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0: Check in anywhere on the app, on the air, on your smart speaker, I-105-WIOV, and rumored boyfriend to Ella Langley, Tucker Wetmore. Who told you that? And those rumors just got a little stronger recently when Tucker and Ella were spotted leaving the Nashville Songwriters Awards together, and they tried to sneak out the back door when nobody was looking. 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It's 2026. 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

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I'm Harley, riding off. Rich and Casey, back tomorrow. 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
1: Lainey Wilson has fans divided over her wild new video for Phone Keys Wallet. In the clip, Lainey's decapitated head rolls down a hill, lands in a pond, and even gets chased by her own headless body. One fan said, "Staring at her severed head freaks me out," while another called it the best music video ever. Absolutely hilarious. And despite playing guitar on the track, John Mayer does not appear in the video. Meanwhile, Ella Langley is going viral after shutting down a TikToker who asked how many likes he'd need to take her on a date. Ella's answer? There's not enough in the world. She later clarified it was dark humor that didn't land. So the fan showed up online again with a shopping cart full of flowers, hoping that might do the trick. No response yet from Ella. And at California's Ohana Festival, country star Stephen Wilson Jr. surprised fans when Eddie Vedder of Pearl Jam jumped on stage to join him for a throwback cover of Temple of the Dog's Hunger Strike. Stephen Wilson Jr. blends country, indie rock, and grunge, and Eddie Vedder's cameo made the moment electric. That's your Country Nights Live news update. I'm Bev Rainey.
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